70% Saturday. It's going to thunderstorm.

winds around 5 miles per hour in the evening, becoming light and variable. Chance of rain 60%. Sunday, mostly cloudy with a chance of showers with a slight chance of thunderstorms.

highs in the mid-70s. South winds around 5 miles per hour. Chance of rain 80%. Saturday night, a chance of showers with a slight chance of thunderstorms in the evening, then showers likely with a chance of thunderstorms after midnight. Lows in the lower 60s. South winds around 5 miles per hour in the evening, becoming light and variable. Chance of rain 60%. Sunday, mostly cloudy with a chance of showers with a slight chance of thunderstorms in the morning, then showers likely with a chance of thunderstorms in the afternoon. Highs in the lower 80s. Chance of rain 60%. Sunday night, partly cloudy. A chance of showers and thunderstorms, mainly in the evening. Lows in the lower 60s. Chance of rain 40%. Monday, partly sunny. A slight chance of showers and thunderstorms in the morning. Highs in the upper 70s. Chance of rain 20%. Monday night, clear, cooler with lows around 50. Tuesday, sunny. Highs in the upper 70s. Tuesday night, clear. Lows in the lower 50s. Wednesday, sunny. Highs in the lower 80s. Wednesday night, mostly clear. Lows in the upper 50s. Thursday, sunny. Highs in the lower 80s. These are the 7 p.m. detailed observations across the Montgomery listening area on Thursday, May 7th. At Montgomery, it was 7.

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point of 61 degrees. The relative humidity was 70%. The wind was west at 9 miles an hour. The pressure was 29.95 inches.

7 p.m. Central Daylight Time. Now here is your Central Alabama weather overview from the National Weather Service in Birmingham. A marginal risk, level 1 out of 5, for severe thunderstorms is in effect for Saturday afternoon and evening across the southern third of the state. Threats include damaging wind gusts and large hail. Here is your National Weather Service forecast for the Montgomery listening area. Tonight, mostly cloudy. Cooler with lows in the mid-50s. Northwest winds 5 to 10 miles per hour, becoming north after midnight. Friday, mostly sunny in the morning, then becoming mostly cloudy. Highs in the lower 70s. Northeast winds around 5 miles per hour, becoming southeast in the afternoon. Friday night, mostly cloudy. A slight chance of showers in the evening, then showers likely with a chance of thunderstorms after midnight. Lows in the upper 50s. Light and variable winds. Chance of rain 70%. Saturday, a chance of thunderstorms. Showers. Highs in the mid-70s. South winds around 5 miles per hour. Chance of rain 80%. Saturday night, a chance of showers with a slight chance of thunderstorms in the evening, then showers likely with a chance of thunderstorms after midnight. Lows in the lower 60s. South winds around 5 miles per hour in the evening, becoming light and variable. Chance of rain 60%. Sunday, mostly cloudy with a chance of showers with a slight chance of thunderstorms in the morning, then showers likely with a chance of thunderstorms in the afternoon. Highs in the lower 80s. Chance of rain 60%. Sunday night, partly cloudy. A chance of showers and thunderstorms, mainly in the evening. Lows in the lower 60s. Chance of rain 40%. Monday, partly sunny. A slight chance of showers and thunderstorms in the

Northeast winds around 5 miles per hour, becoming southeast in the afternoon. Friday night, mostly cloudy. A slight chance of showers in the evening, then showers likely with a chance of thunderstorms after midnight. Lows in the upper 50s. Light and variable winds. Chance of rain 70%. Saturday, a chance of thunderstorms. Showers. Highs in the mid-70s. South winds around 5 miles per hour. Chance of rain 80%. Saturday night, a chance of showers with a slight chance of thunderstorms in the evening. Then showers likely with a chance of thunderstorms after midnight. Lows in the lower 60s. South winds around 5 miles per hour in the evening, becoming light and variable. Chance of rain 60%. Sunday, mostly cloudy with a chance of showers with a slight chance of thunderstorms in the morning, then showers likely with a chance of thunderstorms in the afternoon. Highs in the lower 80s. Chance of rain 60%. Sunday night, partly cloudy. A chance of showers and thunderstorms, mainly in the evening. Lows in the lower 60s. Chance of rain 40%. Monday, partly sunny. A slight chance of showers and thunderstorms in the morning. Highs in the upper 70s. Chance of rain 20%. Monday night, clear, cooler with lows around 50. Tuesday, sunny. Highs in the upper 70s. Tuesday night, clear. Lows in the lower 50s. Wednesday, sunny. Highs in the lower 80s. Wednesday night, mostly clear. Lows in the upper 50s. Thursday, sunny. Highs in the lower 80s. Recent heavy rainfall is producing rises on the Tallapoosa River. However, levels are expected to remain below established flood stages, and any overflow along the river should be of minor nature. The Tallapoosa River at the Tallapoosa Water Plant. At 7:15 p.m. Central Daylight Time, Thursday, the stage was 14.2 feet. Action stage is 15.0 feet. Flood stage is 25.0 feet. Forecast, the river is expected to rise to a crest of 15.1 feet just after midnight tonight. Impact, at 15.0 feet, low areas near the junction with the Coosa River begin to overflow. Extensive flooding of low-lying areas begins between US 231 and the river at stages of 15 to 25 feet. Another statement will be issued by Friday morning, or sooner if conditions warrant. Please stay tuned to NOAA Weather Radio or your local media for later statements concerning this event. Here is your National Weather Service forecast for the Montgomery listening area. Tonight, mostly cloudy. Cooler with lows in the mid-50s. North winds around 5 miles per hour. Friday, partly sunny in the morning, then becoming mostly cloudy. Highs in the lower 70s. Northeast winds around 5 miles per hour, becoming southeast in the afternoon. Friday night, mostly cloudy. A slight chance of showers in the evening, then showers likely with a chance of thunderstorms after midnight. Lows in the upper 50s. Light and variable winds. Chance of rain 70%. Saturday, a chance of thunderstorms. Showers. Highs in the mid-70s. South winds around 5 miles per hour. Chance of rain 80%. Saturday night, a chance of showers with a slight chance of thunderstorms in the evening. Then showers likely with a chance of thunderstorms after midnight. Lows in the lower 60s. South winds around 5 miles per hour in the evening, becoming light and variable.

thunderstorms begin to affect for Saturday, and wind and heat across the southern third of the state. Threats include damaging wind gusts and large hail. Here is your National Weather Service forecast.

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Tuesday, sunny. Highs in the upper 70s.

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64 degrees with a dew point of 64 degrees. The relative humidity was 100%. The wind was calm. The pressure was 29.98 inches in rising. Now here are additional observations from across the listening area. It was mostly cloudy with a temperature of 65 at Silicaga, 66 at Auburn, 64 at Greenville, and 67 at Troy. Alexander City, the weather conditions were not available. And now, here are some observations from around the region. It was partly cloudy, with a temperature of 70 at Columbus, Georgia, and 60 at Birmingham.

speed around 5 miles per hour. Friday, partly sunny in the morning, then becoming mostly cloudy. Highs in the lower 70s. Northeast winds around 5 miles per hour, becoming southeast in the afternoon. Friday night, mostly cloudy. A slight chance of showers in the evening, then showers likely with a chance of thunderstorms after midnight. Lows in the upper 50s. Light and variable winds. Chance of rain 70%. Saturday, chance of thunderstorms. Showers. Highs in the mid-70s. South winds around 5 miles per hour. Chance of rain 80%. Saturday night, a chance of showers with a slight chance of thunderstorms in the evening. Then showers likely with a chance of thunderstorms after midnight. Lows in the lower 60s. South winds around 5 miles per hour in the evening, becoming light and variable. Chance of rain 60%. Sunday, mostly cloudy with a chance of showers with a slight chance of thunderstorms in the morning. Then showers likely with a chance of thunderstorms in the afternoon.

North winds around 5 miles per hour. Friday, partly sunny in the morning, then becoming mostly cloudy. Highs in the lower 70s. Northeast winds around 5 miles per hour, becoming southeast in the afternoon. Friday night, mostly cloudy. A slight chance of showers in the evening, then showers likely with a chance of thunderstorms after midnight. Lows in the upper 50s. Light and variable winds. Chance of rain 70%. Saturday, a chance of thunderstorms. Showers. Highs in the mid-70s. South winds around 5 miles per hour. Chance of rain 80%. Saturday night, a chance of showers with a slight chance of thunderstorms in the evening, then showers likely with a chance of thunderstorms after midnight. Lows in the lower 60s. South winds around 5 miles per hour in the evening, becoming light and variable. Chance of rain 60%. Sunday, mostly cloudy with a chance of showers with a slight chance of thunderstorms in the morning, then showers likely with a chance of thunderstorms in the afternoon. Highs in the lower 80s. Chance of rain 60%. Sunday night, partly cloudy. A chance of showers and thunderstorms, mainly in the evening. Lows in the lower 60s. Chance of rain 40%. Monday, partly sunny. A slight chance of showers and thunderstorms in the morning. Highs in the upper 70s. Chance of rain 20%. Monday night, clear, cooler with lows around 50. Tuesday, sunny. Highs in the upper 70s. Tuesday night, clear. Lows in the lower 50s. Wednesday, sunny. Highs in the lower 80s. Wednesday night, mostly clear. Lows in the upper 50s. Thursday, sunny. Highs in the lower 80s. Recent heavy rainfall is producing rises on the Tallapoosa River. However, levels are expected to remain below established flood stages, and any overflow along the river should be of minor nature. The Tallapoosa River and the Tallapoosa Water Plant. At 7:15 p.m. Central Daylight Time, Thursday, the stage was 14.2 feet. Action stage is 15.0 feet. Flood stage is 25.0 feet. Forecast, the river is expected to rise to a crest of 15.9

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thunderstorms after midnight. Lows in the lower 60s. South winds around 5 miles per hour in the evening, becoming light and variable. Chance of rain 60%. Sunday, mostly cloudy with a chance of showers with a slight chance of thunderstorms in the morning, then showers likely with a chance of thunderstorms in the afternoon. Highs in the lower 80s. Chance of rain 60%. Sunday night, partly cloudy. A chance of showers and thunderstorms.

thunderstorm is in effect for Saturday afternoon and evening across the southern third of the state. Threats include damaging wind gusts and large hail. Here is your National Weather Service forecast for the Montgomery listening area. Tonight, mostly cloudy. Cooler with lows in the mid-50s. North winds around 5 miles per hour. Friday, partly sunny in the morning, then becoming mostly cloudy. Highs in the lower 70s. Northeast winds around 5 miles per hour, becoming southeast in the afternoon. Friday night, mostly cloudy. A slight chance of showers in the evening, then showers likely with a chance of thunderstorms after midnight. Lows in the upper 50s. Light and variable winds. Chance of rain 70%. Saturday, a chance of thunderstorms. Showers. Highs in the mid-70s. South winds around 5 miles per hour. Chance of rain 80%. Saturday night, a chance of showers with a slight chance of thunderstorms in the evening, then showers likely with a chance of thunderstorms after midnight. Lows in the lower 60s. South winds around 5 miles per hour in the evening, becoming light and variable. Chance of rain 60%. Sunday, mostly cloudy with a chance of showers with a slight chance of thunderstorms in the morning, then showers likely with a chance of thunderstorms in the afternoon.

point of 61 degrees. The relative humidity was 90%. The wind was calm. The pressure was 29.98 inches and steady. At Selma, it was fair. The temperature was 63 degrees, with a dew point of 63 degrees. The relative humidity was 100%. The wind was calm. The pressure was 29.98 inches and steady. Now here are additional observations from across the listening area. In Sylacauga, it was mostly cloudy, with a temperature of 64.

overnight. Snows in the lower 60s. South winds around 5 miles per hour in the evening, becoming light and variable. Chance of rain 60%. Sunday, mostly cloudy with a chance of showers with a slight chance of thunderstorms in the morning, then showers likely with a chance of thunderstorms in the afternoon. Highs in the lower 80s. Chance of rain 60%. Sunday night, partly cloudy. A chance of showers and thunderstorms, mainly in the evening. Lows in the lower 60s. Chance of rain 40%. Monday, partly sunny. A slight chance of showers and thunderstorms in the morning. Highs in the upper 70s. Chance of rain 20%. Monday night, clear, cooler with lows around 50. Tuesday, sunny. Highs in the upper 70s. Tuesday night, clear. Lows in the lower 50s. Wednesday, sunny. Highs in the lower 80s. Wednesday night, mostly clear. Lows in the upper 50s. Thursday, sunny. Highs in the lower 80s. Recent heavy rainfall is producing rises on the Cahaba River. However, levels are expected to remain below established flood stages.

mostly cloudy with a temperature of 64. In Rosaire, with a temperature

thunderstorms is in effect for Saturday afternoon and evening across the southern third of the state. Threats include damaging wind gusts and large hail. Here is your National Weather Service forecast for the Montgomery listening area. Tonight, mostly cloudy. Cool with lows in the mid-50s. North winds are

is in the lower 80s. Chance of rain 60%. Sunday night, partly cloudy. A chance of showers and thunderstorms, mainly in the evening. Lows in the lower 60s. Chance of rain 40%. Monday,

74 in Panama City, Florida, and 76 at Tallahassee, Florida. He was there with a temperature of 69 at Columbus, Georgia, 62 at Atlanta, Georgia, 59 at Birmingham, and 61 at Meridian, Mississippi. The current time is 10:53 p.m. Central Daylight Time. Now here is your Central Alabama weather overview from the National Weather Service in Birmingham. A marginal risk, level 1 out of 5, for severe thunderstorms is in effect for Saturday afternoon and evening across the southern third of the state. Threats include damaging wind gusts and large hail. Recent heavy rainfall is producing rises on the Tallapoosa River. However, levels are expected to remain below established flood stages, and any overflow along the river should be of minor nature. The Tallapoosa River at the Tallapoosa Water Plant. At 7:15 p.m. Central Daylight Time Thursday, the stage was 14.2 feet. Action stage is 15.0 feet. Flood stage is 25.0 feet. Forecast, the river is expected to rise to a crest of 15.1 feet just after midnight tonight. Impact, at 15.0 feet, low areas near the junction with the Coosa River begin to overflow. Extensive flooding of low-lying areas begins between U.S. 231 and the river at stages of 15 to 25 feet. Another statement will be issued by Friday morning, or sooner if conditions warrant. Please stay tuned to NOAA Weather Radio or your local media for later statements concerning this event. Here is your National Weather Service forecast for the Montgomery listening area. Tonight, mostly cloudy. Cooler with lows in the mid-50s. North winds around 5 miles per hour. Friday, partly sunny in the morning, then becoming mostly cloudy. Highs in the lower 70s. Northeast winds around 5 miles per hour, becoming southeast in the afternoon. Friday night, mostly cloudy. A slight chance of showers in the evening, then showers likely with a chance of thunderstorms after midnight. Lows in the upper 50s. Light and variable winds. Chance of rain 70%. Saturday, a chance of thunderstorms. Showers. Highs in the mid-70s. South winds around 5 miles per hour. Chance of rain 80%. Saturday night, a chance of showers with a slight chance of thunderstorms in the evening, then showers likely with a chance of thunderstorms after midnight. Lows in the lower 60s. South winds around 5 miles per hour in the evening, becoming light and variable. Chance of rain 60%. Sunday, mostly cloudy with a chance of showers with a slight chance of thunderstorms in the morning, then showers likely with a chance of thunderstorms in the afternoon. Highs in the lower 80s. Chance of rain 60%. Sunday night, partly cloudy. A chance of showers and thunderstorms, mainly in the evening. Lows in the lower 60s. Chance of rain 40%. Monday, partly sunny. A slight chance of showers and thunderstorms in the morning. Highs in the upper 70s. Chance of rain 20%. Monday night, clear, cooler with lows around 50. Tuesday, sunny. Highs in the upper 70s. Tuesday night, clear. Lows in the lower 50s. Wednesday, sunny. Highs in the lower 80s. Wednesday night, mostly clear. Lows in the upper 60s. Thursday, sunny. Highs in the lower 80s.

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miles per hour. Chance of rain 80%. Saturday night, a chance of showers with a slight chance of thunderstorms in the evening. Then showers likely with a chance of thunderstorms after midnight. Lows in the lower 60s. South winds around 5 miles per hour in the evening, becoming light and variable. Chance of rain 60%. Sunday, mostly cloudy with a chance of showers with a slight chance of thunderstorms in the morning. Then showers likely with a chance of thunderstorms in the afternoon. Highs in the lower 80s. Chance of rain 60%. Sunday night, partly cloudy. A chance of showers and thunderstorms, mainly in the evening. Lows in the lower 60s. Chance of rain 40%. Monday, partly sunny. A slight chance of showers and thunderstorms in the morning. Highs in the upper 70s. Chance of rain 20%. Monday night, clear, cooler with lows around 50. Tuesday, sunny. Highs in the upper 70s. Tuesday night, clear. Lows in the lower 50s. Wednesday, sunny. Highs in the lower 80s. Wednesday night, mostly clear. Lows in the upper 50s. Thursday, sunny. Highs in the lower 80s. These are the 10 p.m. detailed observations across the Montgomery listening area on Thursday, May 7th. At Montgomery, it was fair. The temperature was 64 degrees with a dew point of 61 degrees. The relative humidity was 90%. The wind was west at 6 miles an hour. The pressure was 29.98 inches and rising. At Maxwell Air Force Base, it was mostly cloudy. The temperature was 65 degrees with a dew point of 62 degrees. The relative humidity was 90%. The wind was calm. The pressure was 29.95 inches and rising. At Praxville, it was fair. The temperature was 64 degrees with a dew point of 61 degrees. The relative humidity was 90%. The wind was calm. The pressure was 29.98 inches and steady. At Selma, it was fair. The temperature was 63 degrees with a dew point of 63 degrees. The relative humidity was 100%. The wind was calm. The pressure was 29.98 inches and steady. Now here are additional observations from across the listening area. At Sylacauga, it was mostly cloudy with a temperature of 64. It was fair with a temperature of 65 at Auburn, 63 at Greenville, and 66 at Troy. At Alexander City, the weather conditions were not available. And now, here are some observations from around the region. It was cloudy, with a temperature of 68 at Mobile, 73 at Pensacola, Florida, 74 at Panama City, Florida, and 76 at Tallahassee, Florida. It was fair, with a temperature of 69 at Columbus, Georgia, 62 at Atlanta, Georgia, 59 at Birmingham, and 61 at Meridian, Mississippi. The current time is 11:05 p.m. Central Daylight Time. Now here is your Central Alabama weather overview from the National Weather Service in Birmingham. A marginal risk, level 1 out of 5, for severe thunderstorms is in effect for Saturday afternoon and evening across the southern third of the state. Threats include damaging wind gusts and large hail. Here is your National Weather Service forecast for the Montgomery listening area. Tonight, mostly cloudy. Cooler with lows in the mid-50s. North winds around 5 miles per hour. Friday, partly sunny in the morning, then becoming mostly cloudy. Highs in the lower 70s. Northeast winds around 5 miles per hour, becoming southeast in the afternoon. Friday night, mostly cloudy. A slight chance of showers in the evening, then showers likely with a chance of thunderstorms after midnight. Lows in the upper 50s. Light and variable winds. Chance of rain 70%. Saturday, a chance of thunderstorms. Showers. Highs in the mid-70s. South winds around 5 miles per hour. Chance of rain 80%.
Saturday night, a chance of showers with a slight chance of thunderstorms in the evening, then showers likely with a chance of thunderstorms after midnight. Lows in the lower 60s. South winds around 5 miles per hour in the evening, becoming light and variable. Chance of rain 60%. Sunday, mostly cloudy with a chance of showers with a slight chance of thunderstorms in the morning, then showers likely with a chance of thunderstorms in the afternoon. Highs in the lower 80s. Chance of rain 60%. Sunday night, partly cloudy. A chance of showers and thunderstorms, mainly in the evening. Lows in the lower 60s. Chance of rain 40%. Monday, partly sunny. A slight chance of showers and thunderstorms in the morning. Highs in the upper 70s. Chance of rain 20%. Monday night, clear, cooler with lows around 50. Tuesday, sunny. Highs in the upper 70s. Tuesday night, clear. Lows in the lower 50s. Wednesday, sunny. Highs in the lower 80s. Wednesday night, mostly clear. Lows in the upper 50s. Thursday, sunny. Highs in the lower 80s. 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This information originates from the National Weather Service Forecast Office, located at the Shelby County Airport in Calera. These are the 10 p.m. detailed observations across the Montgomery listening area on Thursday, May 7th. At Montgomery, it was fair. The temperature was 64 degrees, with a dew point of 61 degrees. The relative humidity was 90%. The wind was west, at 6 miles an hour. The pressure was 29.98 inches and rising. At Maxwell Air Force Base, it was mostly cloudy. The temperature was 65 degrees, with a dew point of 62 degrees. The relative humidity was 90%. The wind was calm. The pressure was 29.95 inches and rising. At Praxville, it was fair. The temperature was 64 degrees, with a dew point of 61 degrees. The relative humidity was 90%. The wind was calm. The pressure was 29.98 inches and steady. At Selma, it was fair. The temperature was 63 degrees, with a dew point of 63 degrees. The relative humidity was 100%. The wind was calm. The pressure was 29.98 inches and steady. Now here are additional observations from across the listening area. At Sylacauga, it was mostly cloudy, with a temperature of 64. It was fair, with a temperature of 65 at Auburn, 63 at Greenville, and 66 at Troy. At Alexander City, the weather conditions were not available. And now, here are some observations from around the region. It was cloudy, with a temperature of 68 at Mobile, 73 at Pensacola, Florida, 74 at Panama City, Florida, and 76 at Tallahassee, Florida. It was fair, with a temperature of 69 at Columbus, Georgia, 62 at Atlanta, Georgia, 59 at Birmingham, and 61 at Meridian, Mississippi. The current time is 11:11 p.m. Central Daylight Time. Now here is your Central Alabama weather overview from the National Weather Service in Birmingham. A marginal risk, level 1 out of 5, for severe thunderstorms is in effect for Saturday afternoon and evening across the southern third of the state. Threats include damaging wind gusts and large hail. Here is your National Weather Service forecast for the Montgomery listening area. Tonight, mostly cloudy.

40%. Monday, partly sunny. A slight chance of showers and thunderstorms in the morning. Highs in the upper 70s. Chance of rain 20%. Monday night, clear, cooler with lows around 50. Tuesday, sunny. Highs in the upper 70s. Tuesday night, clear. Lows in the lower 50s. Wednesday, sunny. Highs in the lower 80s. Wednesday night, mostly clear. Lows in the upper 50s. Thursday, sunny. Highs in the lower 80s. These are the 10 p.m. detailed observations across the Montgomery listening area on Thursday, May 7th. At Montgomery, it was fair. The temperature was 64 degrees, with a dew point of 61 degrees. The relative humidity was 90%. The wind was west, at 6 miles an hour. The pressure was 29.98 inches, and rising. At Maxwell Air Force Base, it was mostly cloudy. The temperature was 65 degrees, with a dew point of 62 degrees. The relative humidity was 90%. The wind was calm. The pressure was 29.95 inches, and rising. At Prattville, it was fair. The temperature was 64 degrees, with a dew point of 61 degrees. The relative humidity was 90%. The wind was calm. The pressure was 29.98 inches, and steady. At Selma, it was fair. The temperature was 63 degrees, with a dew point of 63 degrees. The relative humidity was 100%. The wind was calm. The pressure was 29.98 inches, and steady. Now here are additional observations from across the listening area. At Sylacauga, it was mostly cloudy, with a temperature of 64. It was fair, with a temperature of 65 at Auburn, 63 at Greenville, and 66 at Troy. At Alexander City, the weather conditions were not available. And now, here are some observations from around the region. It was cloudy, with a temperature of 68 at Mobile, 73 at Pensacola, Florida, 74 at Panama City, Florida, and 76 at Tallahassee, Florida. It was fair, with a temperature of 69 at Columbus, Georgia, 62 at Atlanta, Georgia, 59 at Birmingham, and 61 at Meridian, Mississippi. Recent heavy rainfall is producing rises on the Tallapoosa River. However, levels are expected to remain below established flood stages, and any overflow along the river should be of minor nature. The Tallapoosa River at the Tallapoosa Water Plant. At 7:15 p.m. Central Daylight Time, Thursday, the stage was

a dew point of 63 degrees. The relative humidity was 100%. The wind was calm. The pressure was 29.99 inches and steady. Now here are additional observations from across the listening area. It was mostly cloudy, with a temperature of 61 at Sylacauga, 63 at Auburn, 63 at Greenbelt, and 65 at Troy. At Alexander City, the weather conditions were not available. And now, here are some observations from around the region. Skies ranged from partly cloudy to mostly cloudy. It was 67 at Columbus, Georgia, 60 at Atlanta, Georgia, 57 at Birmingham, and 60 at Meridian, Mississippi. Mobile reported 66, Pensacola, Florida reported 70, Panama City, Florida reported 73, and Tallahassee, Florida reported 75. The current time is 11:19 p.m. Central Daylight Time. Now here is your Central Alabama weather overview from the National Weather Service in Birmingham. A marginal risk, level 1 out of 5, for severe thunderstorms is in effect for Saturday afternoon and evening across the southern third of the state. Threats include damaging wind gusts and large hail. Here is your National Weather Service forecast for the Montgomery listening area. Tonight, mostly cloudy. Cooler with lows in the mid-50s. North winds around 5 miles per hour. Friday, partly sunny in the morning, then becoming mostly cloudy. Highs in the lower 70s. Northeast winds

7 p.m. Central Daylight Time, Thursday, the stage was 17.7 feet. Action stage is 15.0 feet. Flood stage is 36.0 feet. Forecast, the river will fall to 8.5 feet early Friday.

from across the listening area. It was mostly cloudy, with a temperature of 61 at Sylacauga, 63 at Amherst, 63 at Greenville, and 65 at Troy. At Alexander City, the weather conditions were not available. And now, here are some observations from around the region. Skies ranged from partly cloudy to mostly cloudy. It was 67 at Columbus, Georgia, 60 at Atlanta, Georgia, 57 at Birmingham, and 60 at Meridian, Mississippi. Mobile reported 66, Pensacola, Florida reported 70, Panama City, Florida reported 73, and Tallahassee, Florida reported 75. The current time is 11:44 p.m. Central Daylight Time. Now here is your Central Alabama weather overview from the National Weather Service in Birmingham. A marginal risk, level 1 out of 5, for severe thunderstorms is in effect for Saturday afternoon and evening across the southern third of the state. Threats include damaging wind gusts and large hail. Here is your National Weather Service.

cloudy. The temperature was 63 degrees, with a dew point of 63 degrees. The relative humidity was 100%. The wind was calm. The pressure was 29.99 inches and steady. Now here are additional observations from across the listening area. It was mostly cloudy, with a temperature of 61 at Sylacauga, 63 at Auburn, 63 at Greenville, and 65 at Troy. At Alexander City, the weather conditions were not available. And now, here are some observations from around the region. Skies ranged from partly cloudy to mostly cloudy. It was 67 at Columbus, Georgia, 60 at Atlanta, Georgia, 57 at Birmingham, and 60 at Meridian, Mississippi. Mobile reported 66, Pensacola, Florida reported 70, Panama City, Florida reported 73, and Tallahassee, Florida reported 75. The current time is 11:29 p.m. Central Daylight Time. Now here is your Central Alabama weather overview from the National Weather Service in Birmingham. A marginal risk, level 1 out of 5, for severe thunderstorms is in effect for Saturday afternoon and evening across the southern third of the state. Threats include damaging wind gusts and large hail. Here is your National Weather Service forecast for the Montgomery listening area. Tonight, mostly cloudy. Cooler with lows in the mid-50s. North winds around 5 miles per hour. Friday, partly sunny in the morning, then becoming mostly cloudy. Highs in the lower 70s. Northeast winds around 5 miles per hour, becoming southeast in the afternoon. Friday night, mostly cloudy. A slight chance of showers in the evening, then showers likely with a chance of thunderstorms after midnight.

with a chance of thunderstorms in the afternoon. Highs in the lower 80s. Chance of rain 60%. Sunday night, partly cloudy. A chance of showers.

Atlanta, 60 in Atlanta, Georgia, 57 in Birmingham, and 60 in Meridian, Mississippi. Mobile reported 66. Pensacola, Florida reported 70. Panama City, Florida reported 73. And Tallahassee, Florida reported 75. Recent heavy rainfall is producing rises on the Tallapoosa River. However, levels are expected to remain below established flood stages, and any overflow along the river should be of minor nature. The Tallapoosa River at the Tallapoosa Water Plant. At 7:15 p.m. Central Daylight Time Thursday, the stage was 14.2 feet. Action stage is 15.0 feet. Flood stage is 25.0 feet. Forecast, the river is expected to rise to a crest of 15.1 feet just after midnight tonight. Impact, at 15.0 feet, low areas near the junction with the Coosa River begin to overflow. Extensive flooding of low-lying areas begins between US 231 and the river at stages of 15 to 25 feet. Another statement will be issued by Friday morning, or sooner if conditions warrant. 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The current time is 11:35 p.m. Central Daylight Time. Now here is your Central Alabama weather overview from the National Weather Service in Birmingham. A marginal risk, level 1 out of 5, for severe thunderstorms is in effect for Saturday afternoon and evening across the southern third of the state. Threats include damaging wind gusts and large hail. 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This information originates from the National Weather Service Forecast Office, located at the Shelby County Airport in Calera. Here is your National Weather Service forecast for the Montgomery listening area. Tonight, mostly cloudy. Cooler with lows in the mid-50s. North winds around 5 miles per hour. Friday, partly sunny in the morning, then becoming mostly cloudy. Highs in the lower 70s. Northeast winds around 5 miles per hour, becoming southeast in the afternoon. Friday night, mostly cloudy. A slight chance of showers in the evening, then showers likely with a chance of thunderstorms after midnight. Lows in the upper 50s. Light and variable winds. Chance of rain 70%. Saturday, a chance of thunderstorms. Showers. Highs in the mid-70s. South winds around 5 miles per hour. Chance of rain 80%. Saturday night, a chance of showers with a slight chance of thunderstorms in the evening, then showers likely with a chance of thunderstorms after midnight. Lows in the lower 60s. South winds around 5 miles per hour in the evening, becoming light and variable. Chance of rain 60%. Sunday, mostly cloudy with a chance of showers with a slight chance of thunderstorms in the morning, then showers likely with a chance of thunderstorms in the afternoon.

point of 62 degrees. The relative humidity was 91%. The wind was calm. The pressure was 29.96 inches and rising. At Fraxel, it was partly cloudy. The temperature was 63 degrees, with a dew point of 62 degrees. The relative humidity was 97%. The wind was calm. The pressure was 29.99 inches and rising. At Selma, it was partly cloudy. The temperature was 63 degrees, with a dew point of 63 degrees.

with a dew point of 61 degrees. The relative humidity was 93%. The wind was west.

partly cloudy. The temperature was 63 degrees, with a dew point of 62 degrees. The relative humidity was 97%. The wind was calm. The pressure was 29.99 inches and rising. At Selma, it was partly cloudy. The temperature was 63 degrees, with a dew point of 63 degrees. The relative humidity was 100%. The wind was calm. The pressure was 29.99 inches and steady. Now here are additional observations from across the listening area. It was mostly cloudy, with a temperature of 61 at Sylacauga, 63 at Auburn, 63 at Greenville, and 65 at Troy. At Alexander City, the weather conditions were not available. And now, here are some observations from around the region. Skies ranged from partly cloudy to mostly cloudy. It was 67 at Columbus, Georgia, 60 at Atlanta, Georgia, 57 at Birmingham, and 60 at Meridian, Mississippi. Mobile reported 66, Pensacola, Florida reported 70, Panama City, Florida reported 73, and Tallahassee, Florida reported 75. The current time is 11:52 p.m. Central Daylight Time. Now here is your Central Alabama weather overview from the National Weather Service in Birmingham. A marginal risk, level 1 out of 5, for severe thunderstorms is in effect for Saturday afternoon and evening across the southern third of the state. Threats include damaging wind gusts and large hail. Here is your National Weather Service forecast for the Montgomery listening area. Tonight, mostly cloudy. Cooler with lows in the mid-50s. North winds around 5 miles per hour. Friday, partly sunny in the morning, then becoming mostly cloudy. Highs in the lower 70s. Northeast winds around 5 miles per hour, becoming southeast in the afternoon. Friday night, mostly cloudy. A slight chance of showers in the evening, then showers likely with a chance of thunderstorms after midnight. Lows in the upper 50s. Light and variable winds. Chance of rain 70%. Saturday, a chance of thunderstorms. Showers. Highs in the mid-70s. South winds around 5 miles per hour. Chance of rain 80%. Saturday night, a chance of showers with a slight chance of thunderstorms in the evening, then showers likely with a chance of thunderstorms after midnight. Lows in the lower 60s. South winds around 5 miles per hour in the evening, becoming light and variable. Chance of rain 60%. Sunday, mostly cloudy with a chance of showers with a slight chance of thunderstorms in the morning, then showers likely with a chance of thunderstorms in the afternoon. Highs in the lower 80s. Chance of rain 60%. Sunday night, partly cloudy. A chance of showers and thunderstorms, mainly in the evening. Lows in the lower 60s. Chance of rain 40%.

sunny. Highs in the lower 80s. Wednesday night, mostly clear. Lows in the upper 60s. Thursday, sunny. Highs in the lower 80s. These are the 11 p.m. detailed observations across the Montgomery listening area on Thursday, May 7th. Montgomery was partly cloudy. The temperature was 63 degrees, with a dew point of 61 degrees. The relative humidity was 93%. The wind was west.

0: 50s. Wednesday, sunny. Highs in the lower 80s. Wednesday night, mostly clear. Lows.
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0: Partly cloudy. The temperature was 83 degrees, with a dew point of 61 degrees. The relative humidity was 93%. The wind was west, at 6 miles an hour. The pressure was 30.00 inches and rising. At Maxwell Air Force Base, it was cloudy. The temperature was 65 degrees, with a dew point of 62 degrees. The relative humidity was 91%. The wind was calm. The pressure was 29.96 inches, and rising. At Praxell, it was partly cloudy. The temperature was 63 degrees, with a dew point of 62 degrees. The relative humidity was 97%. The wind was calm. The pressure was 29.99 inches, and rising. At Selma, it was partly cloudy. The temperature was 63 degrees, with a dew point of 63 degrees. The relative humidity was 100%. The wind was calm. The pressure was 29.99 inches, and steady. Now here are additional observations from across the listening area. It was mostly cloudy, with a temperature of 61 at Sylacauga, 63 at Auburn, 63 at Greenville, and 65 at Troy. At Alexander City, the weather conditions were not available. And now, here are some observations from around the region. Skies ranged from partly cloudy to mostly cloudy. It was 67 at Columbus, Georgia, 60 at Atlanta, Georgia, 57 at Birmingham, and 60 at Meridian, Mississippi. Mobile reported 66, Pensacola, Florida reported 70, Panama City, Florida reported 73, and Tallahassee, Florida reported 75. The current time is 12:01 a.m. Central Daylight Time. Now here is your Central Alabama weather overview from the National Weather Service in Birmingham.

viewpoint of 62 degrees. The relative humidity was 87%. The wind was calm. The pressure was 22.99 inches and rising. At Selma, it was partly cloudy. The temperature was 63 degrees, with a viewpoint of 63 degrees. The relative humidity was 100%. The wind was calm. The pressure was 29.99 inches and steady. Now here are additional observations from across the listening area. It was mostly cloudy, with a temperature of 61 at Sylacauga, 63 at Auburn, 63 at Greenville, and 65 at Troy. At Alexander City, the weather conditions were not available. And now, here are some observations from around the region. Skies ranged from partly cloudy to mostly cloudy. It was 67 at Columbus, Georgia, 60 at Atlanta, Georgia, 57 at Birmingham, and 60 at Meridian, Mississippi. Mobile reported 66, Pensacola, Florida reported 70, Panama City, Florida reported 73, and Tallahassee, Florida reported 75. 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This information originates from the National Weather Service Forecast Office, located at the Shelby County Airport in Calera. The current time is 12:07 a.m. Central Daylight Time. Now here is your Central Alabama weather overview from the National Weather Service in Birmingham. A marginal risk, level 1 out of 5, for severe thunderstorms is in effect for Saturday afternoon and evening across the southern third of the state. Threats include damaging wind gusts and large hail. Here is your National Weather Service forecast for the Montgomery listening area. Tonight, mostly cloudy. Cooler with lows in the mid-50s. North winds around 5 miles per hour. Friday, partly sunny in the morning, then becoming mostly cloudy. Highs in the lower 70s. Northeast winds around 5 miles per hour, becoming southeast in the afternoon. Friday night, mostly cloudy. A slight chance of showers in the evening, then showers likely with a chance of thunderstorms after midnight. Lows in the upper 50s. Light and variable winds. Chance of rain 70%. Saturday, chance of thunderstorms. Showers. Highs in the mid-70s. South winds around 5 miles per hour. Chance of rain 80%. Saturday night, a chance of showers with a slight chance of thunderstorms in the evening, then showers likely with a chance of thunderstorms after midnight. Lows in the lower 60s. South winds around 5 miles per hour in the evening, becoming light and variable. Chance of rain 60%. Sunday, mostly cloudy with a chance of showers with a slight chance of thunderstorms in the morning, then showers likely with a chance of thunderstorms in the afternoon. Highs in the lower 80s. Chance of rain 60%. Sunday night, partly cloudy. A chance of showers and thunderstorms, mainly in the evening. Lows in the lower 60s. Chance of rain 40%. Monday, partly sunny. A slight chance of showers and thunderstorms in the morning. Highs in the upper 70s. Chance of rain 20%. Monday night, clear, cooler with lows around 50. Tuesday, sunny. Highs in the upper 70s. Tuesday night, clear. Lows in the lower 50s. Wednesday, sunny. Highs in the lower 80s. Wednesday night, mostly clear. Lows in the upper 50s. Thursday, sunny. Highs in the lower 80s. Here is your National Weather Service forecast for the Montgomery listening area. Rest of night, mostly cloudy. Cooler with lows in the mid-50s.
North winds around 5 miles per hour. Friday, partly sunny in the morning, then becoming mostly cloudy. Highs in the lower 70s. Northeast winds around 5 miles per hour, becoming southeast in the afternoon. Friday night, mostly cloudy. A slight chance of showers in the evening, then showers likely with a chance of thunderstorms after midnight. Lows in the upper 50s. Light and variable winds. Chance of rain 70%. Saturday, a chance of thunderstorms. Showers. Highs in the mid-70s. South winds around 5 miles per hour. Chance of rain 80%. Saturday night, a chance of showers with a slight chance of thunderstorms in the evening, then showers likely with a chance of thunderstorms after midnight. Lows in the lower 60s. South winds around 5 miles per hour in the evening, becoming light and variable. Chance of rain 60%. Sunday, mostly cloudy with a chance of showers with a slight chance of thunderstorms in the morning, then showers likely with a chance of thunderstorms in the afternoon. Highs in the lower 80s. Chance of rain 60%.

lower 80s. Wednesday night, mostly clear. Lows in the upper 50s. Thursday, sunny. Highs in the lower 80s. These are the 11 p.m. detailed observations across the Montgomery listening area on Thursday, May 7th. At Montgomery, it was partly cloudy. The temperature was 63 degrees, with a dew point of 61 degrees. The relative humidity was 93%. The wind was west.

mostly cloudy. Highs in the lower 70s. Northeast winds around 5 miles per hour, becoming southeast in the afternoon. Friday night, mostly cloudy. A slight chance of showers in the evening, then showers likely with a chance of thunderstorms after midnight. Lows in the upper 50s. Light and variable winds. Chance of rain 70%. Saturday, a chance of thunderstorms. Showers. Highs in the mid-70s. South winds around 5 miles per hour. Chance of rain 80%. Saturday night, a chance of showers with a slight chance of thunderstorms in the evening. Then showers likely with a chance of thunderstorms after midnight. Lows in the lower 60s. South winds around 5 miles per hour in the evening, becoming light and variable. Chance of rain 60%. Sunday, mostly cloudy with a chance of showers with a slight chance of thunderstorms in the morning, then showers likely with a chance of thunderstorms in the afternoon. Highs in the lower 80s. Chance of rain 60%. Sunday night, partly cloudy. A chance of showers and thunderstorms, mainly in the evening. Lows in the lower 60s. Chance of rain 40%. Monday, partly sunny. A slight chance of showers and thunderstorms in the morning. Highs in the upper 70s. Chance of rain 20%. Monday night, clear, cooler with lows around 50. Tuesday, sunny. Highs in the upper 70s. Tuesday night, clear. Lows in the lower 50s. Wednesday, sunny. Highs in the lower 80s. Wednesday night, mostly clear. Lows in the upper 50s. Thursday, sunny. Highs in the lower 80s. These are the midnight detailed observations across the Montgomery listening area on Friday, May 8th. At Montgomery, it was mostly cloudy. The temperature was 63 degrees, with a dew point of 61 degrees. The relative humidity was 93%. The wind was west, at 6 miles an hour. The pressure was 30.00 inches, and steady. At Maxwell Air Force Base, it was partly cloudy. The temperature was 64 degrees, with a dew point of 62 degrees. The relative humidity was 93%. The wind was west, at 5 miles an hour. The pressure was 29.96 inches, and steady. At Prattville, it was partly cloudy. The temperature was 61 degrees, with a dew point of 61 degrees. The relative humidity was 99%. The wind was calm. The pressure was 29.99 inches, and rising. At Selma, it was partly cloudy. The temperature was 63 degrees, with a dew point of 63 degrees. The relative humidity was 100%. The wind was calm. The pressure was 29.99 inches, and steady. Now here are additional observations from across the listening area. It was mostly cloudy, with a temperature of 60 at Sylacauga, 62 at Auburn, and 64 at Troy. At Greenville, it was cloudy, with a temperature of 63. At Alexander City, the weather conditions were not available. And now, here are some observations from around the region. Skies ranged from mostly cloudy to cloudy. It was 66 at Columbus, Georgia, 59 at Atlanta, Georgia, 56 at Birmingham, and 60 at Meridian, Mississippi. Mobile reported 64, Pensacola, Florida reported 69, Panama City, Florida reported 73, and Tallahassee, Florida reported 75. The current time is 12:19 a.m. Central Daylight Time. Now here is your Central Alabama weather overview from the National Weather Service in Birmingham. A marginal risk, level 1 out of 5, for severe thunderstorms is in effect for Saturday afternoon and evening across the southern third of the state. Threats include damaging wind gusts and large hail. Here is your National Weather Service forecast for the Montgomery listening area. Rest of the night, mostly cloudy. Cooler with lows in the mid-50s. North winds around 5 miles per hour. Friday, partly sunny in the morning, then becoming mostly cloudy.
Highs in the lower 70s. Northeast winds around 5 miles per hour, becoming southeast in the afternoon. Friday night, mostly cloudy. A slight chance of showers in the evening, then showers likely with a chance of thunderstorms after midnight. Lows in the upper 50s. Light and variable winds. Chance of rain 70%. Saturday, a chance of thunderstorms. Showers. Highs in the mid-70s. South winds around 5 miles per hour. Chance of rain 80%. Saturday night, a chance of showers with a slight chance of thunderstorms in the evening, then showers likely with a chance of thunderstorms after midnight. Lows in the lower 60s. South winds around 5 miles per hour in the evening, becoming light and variable. Chance of rain 60%. Sunday, mostly cloudy with a chance of showers with a slight chance of thunderstorms in the morning, then showers likely with a chance of thunderstorms in the afternoon. Highs in the lower 80s. Chance of rain 60%. Sunday night, partly cloudy. A chance of showers and thunderstorms, mainly in the evening. Lows in the lower 60s. Chance of rain 40%. Monday, partly sunny. A slight chance of showers and thunderstorms in the morning. Highs in the upper 70s. Chance of rain 20%. Monday night, clear, cooler with lows around 50.

marginal risk level 1 out of 5 for severe thunderstorms is in effect for Saturday afternoon and evening across the southern third of the state. Threats include damaging wind gusts and large hail. Here is your National Weather Service forecast for the Montgomery listening area. Rest of the night, mostly cloudy. Cooler with lows in the mid-50s. North winds around 5 miles per hour. Friday, partly sunny in the morning, then becoming mostly cloudy. Highs in the lower 70s. Northeast winds around 5 miles per hour, becoming southeast in the afternoon. Friday night, mostly cloudy. A slight chance of showers in the evening, then showers likely with a chance of thunderstorms after midnight. Lows in the upper 50s. Light and variable winds. Chance of rain 70%.

1 a.m. detailed observations across the Montgomery listening area on Friday, May 8th. At Montgomery, it was mostly cloudy. The temperature was 62 degrees, with a dew point of 60 degrees. The relative humidity was 93%. The wind was northwest, at 5 miles an hour. The pressure was 29.98 inches, and falling. At Maxwell Air Force Base, it was mostly cloudy. The temperature was 63 degrees, with a dew point of 61 degrees. The relative humidity was 94%. The wind was north, at 3 miles an hour. The pressure was 29.94 inches, and falling. At Prattville, it was mostly cloudy. The temperature was 61 degrees, with a dew point of 61 degrees. The relative humidity was 100%. The wind was calm. The pressure was 29.97 inches, and falling. At Selma, it was mostly cloudy. The temperature was 61 degrees, with a dew point of 61 degrees. The relative humidity was 100%. The wind was northwest, at 3 miles an hour. The pressure was 29.98 inches, and steady. Now here are additional observations from across the listening area. At Auburn, it was partly cloudy, with a temperature of 61. It was mostly cloudy, with a temperature of 58 at Sylacauga, 61 at Greenville, and 63 at Troy. At Alexander City, the weather conditions were not available. And now, here are some observations from around the region. At Columbus, Georgia, it was partly cloudy, with a temperature of 65. It was mostly cloudy, with a temperature of 59 at Atlanta, Georgia, 55 at Birmingham, 59 at Meridian, Mississippi, and 72 at Panama City, Florida. It was cloudy, with a temperature of 64 at Mobile, 68 at Pensacola, Florida, and 75 at Tallahassee, Florida. The current time is 1:28 a.m. Central Daylight Time. Now here is your

Central Alabama weather overview from the National Weather Service in Birmingham. A marginal risk, level 1 out of 5, for severe thunderstorms is in effect for Saturday afternoon and evening across the southern third of the state. Threats include damaging wind gusts and large hail. Here is your National Weather Service forecast for the Montgomery listening area. Rest of the night, mostly cloudy. Cooler with lows in the mid-50s. North winds around 5 miles per hour. Friday, partly sunny in the morning, then becoming mostly cloudy. Highs in the lower 70s. Northeast winds around 5 miles per hour, becoming southeast in the afternoon. Friday night, mostly cloudy. A slight chance of showers in the evening, then showers likely with a chance of thunderstorms after midnight. Lows in the upper 50s. Light and variable winds. Chance of rain 70%. Saturday, a chance of thunderstorms. Showers. Highs in the mid-70s. South winds around 5 miles per hour. Chance of rain 80%. Saturday night, a chance of showers with a slight chance of thunderstorms in the evening, then showers likely with a chance of thunderstorms after midnight. Lows in the lower 60s. South winds around 5 miles per hour in the evening, becoming light and variable. Chance of rain 60%. Sunday, mostly cloudy with a chance of showers with a slight chance of thunderstorms in the morning, then showers likely with a chance of thunderstorms in the afternoon. Highs in the lower 80s. Chance of rain 60%. Sunday night, partly cloudy. A chance of showers and thunderstorms, mainly in the evening. Lows in the lower 60s. Chance of rain 40%. Monday, partly sunny. A slight chance of showers and thunderstorms in the morning. Highs in the upper 70s. Chance of rain 20%. Monday night, clear, cooler with lows around 50. Tuesday, sunny. Highs in the upper 70s. Tuesday night, clear. Lows in the lower 50s. Wednesday, sunny. Highs in the lower 80s. Wednesday night, mostly clear. Lows in the upper 50s. Thursday, sunny. Highs in the lower 80s. Here is your National Weather Service forecast for the Montgomery listening area. Rest of the night, mostly cloudy. Cooler with lows in the mid-50s. North winds around 5 miles per hour. Friday, mostly cloudy. A slight chance of showers in the afternoon. Highs in the lower 70s. Northeast winds around 5 miles per hour.

humidity was 94%. The wind was north at 3 miles an hour. The pressure was 29.94 inches and falling. At Prattville, it was mostly cloudy. The temperature was 61 degrees with a dew point of 61 degrees. The relative humidity was 100%. The wind was calm. The pressure was 29.97 inches and falling. At Selma, it was mostly cloudy. The temperature was 61 degrees with a dew point of 61 degrees. The relative humidity was 100%. The wind was northwest at 3 miles an hour. The pressure was 29.98 inches and steady. Now here are additional observations from across the listening area. At Auburn, it was partly cloudy with a temperature of 61. It was mostly cloudy with a temperature of 58 at Sylacauga, 61 at Greenville, and 63 at Troy. At Alexander City, the weather conditions were not available. And now, here are some observations from around the region. At Columbus, Georgia, it was partly cloudy with a temperature of 65. It was mostly cloudy with a temperature of 59 at Atlanta, Georgia, 55 at Birmingham, 59 at Meridian, Mississippi, and 72 at Panama City, Florida. It was cloudy with a temperature of 64 at Mobile, 68 at Pensacola, Florida, and 75 at Tallahassee, Florida. The current time is 1:35 a.m. Central Daylight Time. 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This information originates from the National Weather Service Forecast Office, located at the Shelby County Airport in Calera. Now here is your Central Alabama weather overview from the National Weather Service in Birmingham. A marginal risk, level 1 out of 5, for severe thunderstorms is in effect for Saturday afternoon and evening across the southern third of the state. Threats include damaging wind gusts and large hail. Here is your National Weather Service forecast for the Montgomery listening area. Rest of the night, mostly cloudy. Cooler with lows in the mid-50s. North winds around 5 miles per hour.

percentage of thunderstorms. A chance of showers in the evening. Sun showers likely after midnight. Lows in the upper 50s. South winds around 5 miles per hour in the evening, becoming light and variable. Chance of rain 70%. Saturday, a chance of thunderstorms. Showers, mainly in the morning. Highs in the upper 70s. Southwest winds around 5 miles per hour. Chance of rain 80%. Saturday night, mostly cloudy with a chance of showers with a slight chance of thunderstorms. Lows in the lower 60s. Light and variable winds. Chance of rain 50%. Sunday, mostly cloudy with a chance of showers with a slight chance of thunderstorms in the morning.

detailed observations across the Montgomery listening area on Friday, May 8th. Montgomery was mostly cloudy. The temperature was 62 degrees with a dew point of 60 degrees. The relative humidity was 93%. The wind was northwest at 5 miles an hour. The pressure was 29.98 inches and falling. At Maxwell Air Force Base, it was mostly cloudy. The temperature was 63 degrees with a dew point of 61 degrees. The relative humidity was 94%. The wind was north at 3 miles an hour. The pressure was 29.94 inches and falling. At Praxell, it was mostly cloudy. The temperature was 61 degrees with a dew point of 61 degrees. The relative humidity was 100%. The wind was calm. The pressure was 29.97 inches and falling. At Selma, it was mostly cloudy. The temperature was 61 degrees with a dew point of 61 degrees. The relative humidity was 100%. The wind was northwest at 3 miles an hour. The pressure was 29.98 inches and steady. Now here are additional observations from across the listening area. At Auburn, it was partly cloudy with a temperature of 61. It was mostly cloudy with a temperature of 58 at Sylacauga, 61 at Greenville, and 63 at Troy. At Alexander City, the weather conditions were not available. And now, here are some observations from around the region. At Columbus, Georgia, it was partly cloudy with a temperature of 65. It was mostly cloudy with a temperature of 59 at Atlanta, Georgia, 55 at Birmingham, 59 at Meridian, Mississippi, and 72 at Panama City, Florida. It was cloudy with a

This is your National Weather Service forecast for the Montgomery listening area. Rest of night, mostly cloudy. Cooler with lows in the mid-50s. North winds around 5 miles per hour. Friday, mostly cloudy. A slight chance of showers in the afternoon. Highs in the lower 70s. Northeast winds around 5 miles per hour, becoming southeast in the afternoon. Chance of rain 20%. Friday night, mostly cloudy with a chance of thunderstorms. A chance of showers in the evening, then showers likely after midnight. Lows in the upper 50s. South winds around 5 miles per hour in the evening, becoming light and variable. Chance of rain 70%. Saturday, a chance of thunderstorms. Showers, mainly in the morning. Highs in the upper 70s. Southwest winds around 5 miles per hour. Chance of rain 80%. Saturday night, mostly cloudy with a chance of showers with a slight chance of thunderstorms. Lows in the lower 60s. Light and variable winds. Chance of rain 50%. Sunday, mostly cloudy with a chance of showers with a slight chance of thunderstorms in the morning, then mostly sunny with showers likely with a chance of thunderstorms in the afternoon. Highs in the lower 80s. Chance of rain 70%. Sunday night, partly cloudy in the evening, then becoming mostly cloudy. A chance of showers. A slight chance of thunderstorms in the evening, then a chance of thunderstorms after midnight. Lows in the lower 60s. Chance of rain 50%. Monday, partly sunny. A chance of showers and thunderstorms, mainly in the morning. Highs in the upper 70s.

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61 degrees with a dew point of 61 degrees. The relative humidity was 100%. The wind was calm. The pressure was 29.97 inches and falling. At Selma, it was mostly cloudy. The temperature was 61 degrees with a dew point of 61 degrees. The relative humidity was 100%. The wind was northwest at 3 miles an hour. The pressure was 29.98 inches and steady. Now here are additional observations from across the listening area. At Auburn, it was partly cloudy with a temperature of 61. It was mostly cloudy with a temperature of 58 at Sylacauga, 61 at Greenville, and 63 at Troy. At Alexander City, the weather conditions were not available. And now, here are some observations from around the region. At Columbus, Georgia, it was partly cloudy with a temperature of 65. It was mostly cloudy with a temperature of 59 at Atlanta, Georgia, 55 at Birmingham, 59 at Meridian, Mississippi, and 72 at Panama City, Florida. It was cloudy with a temperature of 64 at Mobile, 68 at Pensacola, Florida, and 75 at Tallahassee, Florida. The current time is 2:02 p.m. Central Daylight Time. Now here is your Central Alabama weather overview from the National Weather Service in Birmingham. A marginal risk level 1 out of 5 for severe thunderstorms is in effect for Saturday afternoon and evening across the southern third of the state. Threats include damaging wind gusts and large hail. Here is your National Weather Service forecast for the Montgomery listening area. Rest of night, mostly cloudy. Cooler with lows in the mid-50s. North winds around 5 miles per hour. Friday, mostly cloudy. A slight chance of showers in the afternoon. Highs in the lower 70s. Northeast winds around 5 miles per hour, becoming southeast in the afternoon. Chance of rain 20%. Friday night, mostly cloudy with a chance of thunderstorms. A chance of showers in the evening, then showers likely after midnight. Lows in the upper 50s. South winds around 5 miles per hour in the evening, becoming light and variable. Chance of rain 70%. Saturday, a chance of thunderstorms. Showers, mainly in the morning. Highs in the upper 70s. Southwest winds around 5 miles per hour. Chance of rain 80%. Saturday night, mostly cloudy with a chance of showers with a slight chance of thunderstorms. Lows in the lower 60s. Light and variable winds. Chance of rain 50%. Sunday, mostly cloudy with a chance of showers with a slight chance of thunderstorms in the morning, then mostly sunny with showers likely with a chance of thunderstorms in the afternoon. Highs in the lower 80s. Chance of rain 70%. Sunday night, partly cloudy in the evening, then becoming mostly cloudy. A chance of showers. A slight chance of thunderstorms in the evening, then a chance of thunderstorms after midnight. Lows in the lower 60s. Chance of rain 50%. Monday, partly sunny. A chance of showers and thunderstorms, mainly in the morning. Highs in the upper 70s. Chance of rain 50%. Monday night, partly cloudy in the evening.

mostly cloudy with a chance of showers with a slight chance of thunderstorms in the morning, then mostly sunny with showers likely with a chance of thunderstorms in the morning.

with lows around 50. Tuesday, sunny. Highs in the mid-70s. Tuesday night, clear. Lows in the lower 50s. Wednesday, sunny. Highs in the lower 80s. Wednesday night, mostly clear. Lows in the mid-50s. Thursday, sunny. Highs in the lower 80s. These are two AM detailed observations across the Montgomery listening area on Friday, May 8th. Montgomery was mostly cloudy. The temperature was 62 degrees with a dew point of 60 degrees. The relative humidity was 93%. The wind was north, 3 miles an hour. The pressure was 29.96 inches and falling. At Maxwell Air Force Base, it was cloudy. The temperature was 64 degrees, with a dew point of 59 degrees. The relative humidity was 85%. The wind was north, 3 miles an hour. The pressure was 29.93 inches, and falling. At Parkville, it was mostly cloudy. The temperature was 60 degrees, with a dew point of 60 degrees. The relative humidity was 99%. The wind was calm. The pressure was 29.96 inches and falling. At Selma, it was mostly cloudy. The temperature was 61 degrees with a dew point of 61 degrees. The relative humidity was 100%. The wind was calm. The pressure was 29.96 inches and falling. Now here are additional observations from across the listening area. It was mostly cloudy, with a temperature of 60 at Auburn, 61 at Greenville, and 62 at Troy. At Sylacauga, it was cloudy, with a temperature of 57. At Alexander City, the weather conditions were not available. And now, here are some observations from around the region. At Birmingham, it was partly cloudy, with a temperature of 55. It was mostly cloudy, with a temperature of 64 at Columbus, Georgia, 57 at Atlanta, Georgia, 60 at Meridian, Mississippi, and 74 at Tallahassee, Florida. It was cloudy, with a temperature of 64 at Mobile, 67 at Pensacola, Florida, and 70 at Panama City, Florida. The current time is 2:19 a.m. Central Daylight Time.

time is 2:34 a.m. Central Daylight Time. Now here is your Central Alabama weather overview from the National Weather Service in Birmingham. A marginal risk, level 1 out of 5, for severe thunderstorms is in effect for Saturday afternoon and evening across the southern third of the state. Threats include damaging wind gusts and large hail. Here is your National Weather Service forecast for the Montgomery listening area. Rest of the night, mostly cloudy. Cooler with most.

point of 60 degrees. The relative humidity was 99%. The wind was calm. The pressure was 29.96 inches and falling. At Selma, it was mostly cloudy. The temperature was 61 degrees, with a dew point of 61 degrees. The relative humidity was 100%. The wind was calm. The pressure was 29.96 inches and falling. Now here are additional observations from across the listening area. It was mostly

in the afternoon. Highs in the lower 70s. Northeast winds around 5 miles per hour, becoming southeast in the afternoon. Chance of rain 20%. Friday night, mostly cloudy with a chance of thunderstorms. A chance of showers in the evening, then showers likely after midnight. Lows in the upper 50s. South winds around 5 miles per hour in the evening, becoming light and variable. Chance of rain 70%. Saturday, a chance of thunderstorms. Showers, mainly in the morning. Highs in the upper 70s. Southwest winds around 5 miles per hour. Chance of rain 80%. Saturday night, mostly cloudy with a chance of showers with a slight chance of thunderstorms. Lows in the lower 60s. Light and variable winds. Chance of rain 50%. Sunday, mostly cloudy with a chance of showers with a slight chance of thunderstorms in the morning, then mostly sunny with showers likely with a chance of thunderstorms in the afternoon. Highs in the lower 80s. Chance of rain 70%. Sunday night, partly cloudy in the evening, then becoming mostly cloudy. A chance of showers. A slight chance of thunderstorms in the evening, then a chance of thunderstorms after midnight. Lows in the lower 60s. Chance of rain 50%. Monday, partly sunny. A chance of showers and thunderstorms, mainly in the morning. Highs in the upper 70s. Chance of rain 50%. Monday night, partly cloudy in the evening, then becoming clear. Cooler with lows around 50. Tuesday, sunny. Highs in the mid 70s. Tuesday night, clear. Lows in the lower 50s. Wednesday, sunny. Highs in the lower 80s. Wednesday night, mostly clear. Lows in the mid 50s. Thursday, sunny. Highs in the lower 80s. These are the 2 a.m. detailed observations across the Montgomery listening area on Friday, May 8th. At Montgomery, it was mostly cloudy. The temperature was 62 degrees, with a dew point of 60 degrees. The relative humidity was 93%. The wind was north, at 3 miles an hour. The pressure was 29.96 inches, and falling. At Maxwell Air Force Base, it was cloudy. The temperature was 64 degrees, with a dew point of 59 degrees. The relative humidity was 85%. The wind was north, at 3 miles an hour. The pressure was 29.93 inches, and falling. At Prattville, it was mostly cloudy. The temperature was 60 degrees, with a dew point of 60 degrees. The relative humidity was 99%. The wind was calm. The pressure was 29.96 inches, and falling. At Selma, it was mostly cloudy. The temperature was 61 degrees, with a dew point of 61 degrees. The relative humidity was 100%. The wind was calm. The pressure was 29.96 inches, and falling. Now here are additional observations from across the listening area. It was mostly cloudy, with a temperature of 60 at Auburn, 61 at Greenville, and 62 at Troy. At Sylacauga, it was cloudy, with a temperature of 57. At Alexander City, the weather conditions were not available. And now, here are some observations from around the region. At Birmingham, it was partly cloudy, with a temperature of 55. It was mostly cloudy, with a temperature of 64 at Columbus, Georgia, 57 at Atlanta, Georgia, 60 at Meridian, Mississippi, and 74 at Tallahassee, Florida. It was cloudy, with a temperature of 64 at Mobile, 67 at Pensacola, Florida, and 70 at Panama City, Florida. The current time is 2:45 a.m. Central Daylight Time. Now here is your Central Alabama weather overview from the National Weather Service in Birmingham. A marginal risk, level 1 out of 5, for severe thunderstorms is in effect for Saturday afternoon and evening across the southern third of the state. Threats include damaging wind gusts and large hail. Here is your National Weather Service forecast for the Montgomery listening area.
Rest of night, mostly cloudy. Cooler with lows in the mid-50s. North winds around 5 miles per hour. Friday, mostly cloudy. A slight chance of showers in the afternoon. Highs in the lower 70s. Northeast winds around 5 miles.

from those in the mid-50s. North winds around 5 miles per hour. Friday, mostly cloudy. A slight chance of showers in the afternoon. Highs in the lower 70s. Northeast winds around 5 miles per hour, becoming southeast in the afternoon. Chance of rain 20%. Friday night, mostly cloudy with a chance of thunderstorms. A chance of showers in the evening, then showers likely after midnight. Lows in the upper 50s. South winds around 5 miles per hour in the evening, becoming light and variable. Chance of rain 70%. Saturday, a chance of thunderstorms. Showers, mainly in the morning. Highs in the upper 70s. Southwest winds around 5 miles per hour. Chance of rain 80%. Saturday night, mostly cloudy with a chance of showers with a slight chance of thunderstorms. Lows in the lower 60s. Light and variable winds. Chance of rain 50%. Sunday, mostly cloudy with a chance of showers with a slight chance of thunderstorms in the morning, then mostly sunny with showers likely with a chance of thunderstorms in the afternoon. Highs in the lower 80s. Chance of rain 70%. Sunday night, partly cloudy in the evening, then becoming mostly cloudy. A chance of showers. A slight chance of thunderstorms in the evening, then a chance of thunderstorms after midnight. Lows in the lower 60s. Chance of rain 50%. Monday, partly sunny. A chance of showers and thunderstorms, mainly in the morning. Highs in the upper 70s. Chance of rain 50%. Monday night, partly cloudy in the evening, then becoming clear. Cooler with lows around 50. Tuesday,

upper 80s. Chance of rain 70%. Sunday night, partly cloudy in the evening, then becoming mostly cloudy.

0: Eyes in the lower 80s. These are two in detail observations across the Montgomery listening area on Friday, May 8th. At Montgomery, it was mostly cloudy. The temperature was 62 degrees with a dew point of 60 degrees. The relative humidity was 93%. The wind was north at 3 miles an hour. The pressure was 29.96 inches and falling.
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0: The pressure was 29.93 inches and falling. At Prattville, it was mostly cloudy. The temperature was 60 degrees with a dew point of 60 degrees. The relative humidity was 99%. The wind was calm. The pressure was 29.96 inches and falling. At Selma, it was mostly cloudy. The temperature was 61 degrees with a dew point of 61 degrees. The relative humidity was 100%. The wind was calm. The pressure was 29.96 inches and falling. Now here are additional observations from across the listening area. It was mostly cloudy, with a temperature of 60 at Auburn, 61 at Greenville, and 62 at Troy. At Sylacauga, it was cloudy, with a temperature of 57. At Alexander City, the weather conditions were not available. And now, here are some observations from around the region. At Birmingham, it was partly cloudy, with a temperature of 55. It was mostly cloudy, with a temperature of 64 at Columbus, Georgia, 57 at Atlanta, Georgia, 60 at Meridian, Mississippi, and 74 at Tallahassee, Florida. It was cloudy, with a temperature of 64 at Mobile, 67 at Pensacola, Florida, and 70 at Panama City, Florida. The current time is 3:01 a.m. Central Daylight Time. Now here is your Central Alabama weather overview from the National Weather Service in Birmingham. A marginal risk, level 1 out of 5, for severe thunderstorms is in effect for Saturday afternoon and evening across the southern third of the state. Threats include damaging wind gusts and large hail. Here is your National Weather Service forecast for the Montgomery listening area. Rest of night, mostly cloudy. Cooler with lows in the mid-50s. North winds around 5 miles per hour. Friday, mostly cloudy. A slight chance of showers in the afternoon. Highs in the lower 70s. Northeast winds around 5 miles per hour, becoming southeast in the afternoon. Chance of rain 20%. Friday night, mostly cloudy with a chance of thunderstorms. A chance of showers in the evening, then showers likely after midnight. Lows in the upper 50s. South winds around 5 miles per hour in the evening, becoming light and variable. Chance of rain 70%. Saturday, a chance of thunderstorms. Showers, mainly in the morning. Highs in the upper 70s. Southwest winds around 5 miles per hour. Chance of rain 80%. Saturday night, mostly cloudy with a chance of showers with a slight chance of thunderstorms. Lows in the lower 60s. Light and variable winds. Chance of rain 50%. Sunday, mostly cloudy with a chance of showers with a slight chance of thunderstorms in the morning, then mostly sunny with showers likely with a chance of thunderstorms in the afternoon. Highs in the lower 80s.

7 degrees, with a dew point of 61 degrees. The relative humidity was 100%. The wind was calm. The pressure was 29.96 inches, and falling. Now here are additional observations from across the listening area. It was mostly cloudy, with a temperature of 60 at Auburn, 61 at Greenville, and 62 at Troy. In Sylacauga, it was cloudy, with a temperature of 57. At Alexander City, the weather conditions were not available. And now, here are some observations from around the region. At Birmingham, it was partly cloudy, with a temperature of 55. It was mostly cloudy, with a temperature of 64 at Columbus, Georgia, 57 at Atlanta, Georgia, 60 at Meridian, Mississippi, and 74 at Tallahassee, Florida. It was cloudy, with a temperature of 64 at Mobile, 67 at Pensacola, Florida, and 70 at Panama City, Florida. 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NOAA Weather Radio, which is the voice of the National Weather Service, brings you the latest in weather information, including the local area weather forecast for the next 7 days, hourly reports of weather conditions, radar information, and forecasts for travel and recreation. This information originates from the National Weather Service Forecast Office, located at the Shelby County Airport in Calera. The current time is 3:07 a.m. Central Daylight Time. Now here is your Central Alabama weather overview from the National Weather Service in Birmingham. A marginal risk, level 1 out of 5, for severe thunderstorms is in effect for Saturday afternoon and evening across the southern third of the state. Threats include damaging wind gusts and large hail. Here is your National Weather Service forecast for the Montgomery listening area. Rest of night, mostly cloudy. Cooler with lows in the mid-50s. North winds around 5 miles per hour. Friday, mostly cloudy. A slight chance of showers in the afternoon. Highs in the lower 70s. Northeast winds around 5 miles per hour, becoming southeast in the afternoon. Chance of rain 20%. Friday night, mostly cloudy with a chance of thunderstorms. A chance of showers in the evening, then showers likely after midnight. Lows in the upper 50s. South winds around 5 miles per hour in the evening, becoming light and variable. Chance of rain 70%. Saturday, a chance of thunderstorms. Showers, mainly in the morning. Highs in the upper 70s. Southwest winds around 5 miles per hour. Chance of rain 80%. Saturday night, mostly cloudy with a chance of showers with a slight chance of thunderstorms. Lows in the lower 60s. Light and variable winds. Chance of rain 50%. Sunday, mostly cloudy with a chance of showers with a slight chance of thunderstorms in the morning, then mostly sunny with showers likely with a chance of thunderstorms in the afternoon. Highs in the lower 80s. Chance of rain 70%. Sunday night, partly cloudy in the evening, then becoming mostly cloudy. A chance of showers. A slight chance of thunderstorms in the evening, then a chance of thunderstorms after midnight. Lows in the lower 60s. Chance of rain 50%. Monday, partly sunny. A chance of showers and thunderstorms, mainly in the morning. Highs in the upper 70s. Chance of rain 50%. Monday night, partly cloudy in the evening, then becoming clear. Cooler with lows around 50. Tuesday, sunny. Highs in the mid-70s. Tuesday night, clear. Lows in the lower 50s. Wednesday, sunny. Highs in the lower 80s. Wednesday night, mostly clear. Lows in the mid-50s. Thursday, sunny. Highs in the lower 80s. These are the 2 a.m. detailed observations across the Montgomery listening area on Friday, May 8th. At Montgomery, it was mostly cloudy.
The temperature was 62 degrees, with a dew point of 60 degrees. The relative humidity was 93%. The wind was north, at 3 miles an hour. The pressure was 29.96 inches, and falling. At Maxwell Air Force Base, it was cloudy. The temperature was 64 degrees, with a dew point of 59 degrees. The relative humidity was 85%. The wind was north, at 3 miles an hour. The pressure was 29.93 inches, and falling. At Praxell, it was mostly cloudy. The temperature was 60 degrees, with a dew point of 60 degrees. The relative humidity was 99%. The wind was calm. The pressure was 29.96 inches, and falling. At Selma, it was mostly cloudy. The temperature was 61 degrees, with a dew point of 61 degrees.

is in the lower 80s. Wednesday night, mostly clear. Lows in the mid 50s. Thursday, sunny. Highs in the lower 80s. These are the 3 a.m. detailed observations across the Montgomery listening area on Friday, May 8th. In Montgomery, it was mostly cloudy. The temperature was 62 degrees, with a dew point of 59 degrees. The relative humidity was 90%. The wind was northeast, at 5 miles an hour. The pressure was 29.95 inches, and falling. At Maxwell Air Force Base, it was cloudy. The temperature was 63 degrees, with a dew point of 58 degrees. The relative humidity was 84%. The wind was northeast, at 5 miles an hour. The pressure was 29.92 inches, and falling. At Prattville, it was mostly cloudy. The temperature was 60 degrees, with a dew point of 58 degrees. The relative humidity was 90%. The wind was calm. The pressure was 29.95 inches, and falling. At Selma, it was mostly cloudy. The temperature was 61 degrees, with a dew point of 61 degrees. The relative humidity was 100%. The wind was calm. The pressure was 29.94 inches, and falling. Now here are additional observations from across the listening area. At Auburn, it was partly cloudy, with a temperature of 59. It was mostly cloudy, with a temperature of 60 at Greenville, and 62 at Troy. At Sylacauga, it was cloudy, with a temperature of 56. At Alexander City, the weather conditions were not available. And now, here are some observations from around the region. It was partly cloudy, with a temperature

80%. Saturday night, mostly cloudy with a chance of showers with a slight chance of thunderstorms. Lows in the lower 60s. Light and variable winds. Chance of rain 50%. Sunday, mostly cloudy with a chance of showers with a slight chance of thunderstorms in the morning, then mostly sunny with showers likely with a chance of thunderstorms in the afternoon. Highs in the lower 80s. Chance of rain 70%. Sunday night, partly cloudy in the evening, then becoming mostly cloudy. A chance of showers. A slight chance of thunderstorms in the evening, then a chance of thunderstorms.

is 3:23 a.m. Central Daylight Time. Now here is your Central Alabama weather overview from the National Weather Service in Birmingham. A marginal risk level 1 out of 5 for severe thunderstorms is in effect for Saturday afternoon and evening across the southern third of the state. Threats include damaging wind gusts and large hail. Here is your National Weather Service forecast for the Montgomery listening area. Rest of the night, mostly cloudy. Cooler with lows in the mid-50s. North winds around 5.

58 degrees. The relative humidity was 90%. The wind was calm. The pressure was 29.95 inches and falling. At Selma, it was mostly cloudy. The temperature was 61 degrees, with a dew point of 61 degrees. The relative humidity was 100%. The wind was calm. The pressure was 29.94 inches and falling. Now here are additional observations from across the listening area. At Auburn, it was partly cloudy, with a temperature of 59. It was mostly cloudy, with a temperature of 60 at Greenville and 62 at Troy. At Sylacauga, it was cloudy, with a temperature of 56. At Alexander City, the weather conditions were not available. And now, here are some observations from around the region. It was partly cloudy, with a temperature of 62 at Columbus, Georgia, and 53 at Birmingham. It was mostly cloudy, with a temperature of 57 at Atlanta, Georgia, and 59 at Meridian, Mississippi. It was cloudy, with a temperature of 64 at Mobile, 67 at Pensacola, Florida, 70 at Panama City, Florida, and 74 at Tallahassee, Florida. The current time is 3:28 a.m. Central Daylight Time. Now here is your Central Alabama weather overview from the National Weather Service in Birmingham. A marginal risk, level 1 out of 5, for severe thunderstorms is in effect for Saturday afternoon and evening across the southern third of the state. Threats include damaging wind gusts and large hail. Here is your National Weather Service forecast for the Montgomery listening area. Rest of the night, mostly cloudy. Cooler with lows in the mid-50s. North winds around 5 miles per hour. Friday, mostly cloudy. A slight chance of showers in the afternoon. Highs in the lower 70s. Northeast winds around 5 miles per hour, becoming southeast in the afternoon. Chance of rain 20%. Friday night, mostly cloudy with a chance of thunderstorms. A chance of showers in the evening, then showers likely after midnight. Lows in the upper 50s. South winds around 5 miles per hour in the evening, becoming light and variable. Chance of rain 70%. Saturday, a chance of thunderstorms. Showers, mainly in the morning. Highs in the upper 70s. Southwest winds around 5 miles per hour.

chance of rain 80%. Saturday night, mostly cloudy with a chance of showers with a slight chance of thunderstorms. Lows in the lower 60s. Light and variable winds. Chance of rain 50%. Sunday, mostly cloudy with a chance of showers with a slight chance of thunderstorms in the morning, then mostly sunny with showers likely with a chance of thunderstorms in the afternoon. Highs in the lower 80s. Chance of rain 70%. Sunday night, partly cloudy in the evening, then becoming mostly cloudy. A chance of showers. A slight chance of thunderstorms in the evening, then a chance of thunderstorms after midnight. Lows in the lower 60s. Chance of rain 50%. Monday, partly sunny. A chance of showers and thunderstorms, mainly in the morning. Highs in the upper 70s. Chance of rain 50%. Monday night, partly cloudy in the evening, then becoming clear. Cooler with lows around 50. Tuesday, sunny. Highs in the mid-70s. Tuesday night, clear. Lows in the lower 50s. Wednesday, sunny. Highs in the lower 80s. Wednesday night, mostly clear. Lows in the mid-50s. Thursday, sunny. Highs in the lower 80s. These are the 3 a.m. detailed observations across the Montgomery listening area on Friday, May 8th. At Montgomery, it was mostly cloudy. The temperature was 62 degrees, with a dew point of 59 degrees. The relative humidity was 90%. The wind was northeast, at 5 miles an hour. The pressure was 29.95 inches, and falling. At Maxwell Air Force Base, it was cloudy. The temperature was 63 degrees, with a dew point of 58 degrees. The relative humidity was 84%. The wind was northeast, at 5 miles an hour. The pressure was 29.92 inches, and falling. At Prattville, it was mostly cloudy. The temperature was 60 degrees, with a dew point of 58 degrees. The relative humidity was 90%. The wind was calm. The pressure was 29.95 inches, and falling. At Selma, it was mostly cloudy. The temperature was 61 degrees, with a dew point of 61 degrees. The relative humidity was 100%. The wind was calm. The pressure was 29.94 inches, and falling. Now here are additional observations from across the listening area. At Auburn, it was partly cloudy, with a temperature of 59. It was mostly cloudy, with a temperature of 60 at Greenville, and 62 at Troy. At Sylacauga, it was cloudy, with a temperature of 56. At Alexander City, the weather conditions were not available. And now, here are some observations from around the region. It was partly cloudy, with a temperature of 62 at Columbus, Georgia, and 53 at Birmingham. It was mostly cloudy, with a temperature of 57 at Atlanta, Georgia, and 59 at Meridian, Mississippi. It was cloudy, with a temperature of 64 at Mobile, 67 at Pensacola, Florida, 70 at Panama City, Florida, and 74 at Tallahassee, Florida. The current time is 3:33 p.m. Central Daylight Time. Now here is your Central Alabama weather overview from the National Weather Service in Birmingham. A marginal risk, level 1 out of 5, for severe thunderstorms is in effect for Saturday afternoon and evening across the southern third of the state. Threats include damaging wind gusts and large hail. Here is your National Weather Service forecast for the Montgomery listening area. Rest of night, mostly cloudy. Cooler with lows in the mid-50s. North winds around 5 miles per hour. Friday, mostly cloudy. A slight chance of showers in the afternoon. Highs in the lower 70s. Northeast winds around 5 miles per hour, becoming southeast in the afternoon. Chance of rain 20%.

in the lower 60s. Light and variable winds. Chance of rain 50%. Sunday, mostly cloudy with a chance of showers with a slight chance of thunderstorms in the morning, then mostly sunny with showers likely with a chance of thunderstorms in the afternoon. Highs in the lower 80s. Chance of rain 70%. Sunday night, partly cloudy in the evening, then becoming mostly cloudy. A chance of showers. A slight chance of thunderstorms in the evening, then a chance of thunderstorms after midnight. Lows in the lower 60s. Chance of rain 50%. Monday, partly sunny. A chance of showers and thunderstorms, mainly in the morning. Highs in the upper 70s. Chance of rain 50%. Monday night, partly cloudy in the evening, then becoming clear. Cooler with lows around 50. Tuesday, sunny. Highs in the mid-70s. Tuesday night, clear. Lows in the lower 50s. Wednesday, sunny. Highs in the lower 80s. Wednesday night, mostly clear. Lows in the mid-50s. Thursday, sunny. Highs in the lower 80s. 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This information originates from the National Weather Service Forecast Office, located at the Shelby County Airport in Calera. These are the 3 a.m. detailed observations across the Montgomery listening area on Friday, May 8th. At Montgomery, it was mostly cloudy. The temperature was 62 degrees, with a dew point of 59 degrees. The relative humidity was 90%. The wind was northeast, at 5 miles an hour. The pressure was 29.95 inches, and falling. At Maxwell Air Force Base, it was cloudy. The temperature was 63 degrees, with a dew point of 58 degrees. The relative humidity was 84%. The wind was northeast, at 5 miles an hour. The pressure was 29.92 inches and falling. At Praxell, it was mostly cloudy. The temperature was 60 degrees, with a dew point of 58 degrees. The relative humidity was 90%. The wind was calm. The pressure was 29.95 inches and falling. At Selma, it was mostly cloudy. The temperature was 61 degrees, with a dew point of 61 degrees. The relative humidity was 100%. The wind was calm. The pressure was 29.94 inches and falling. Now here are additional observations from across the listening area. At Auburn, it was partly cloudy, with a temperature of 59. It was mostly cloudy, with a temperature of 60 at Greenville and 62 at Troy. At Sylacauga, it was cloudy, with a temperature of 56. At Alexander City, the weather conditions were not available. And now, here are some observations from around the region. It was partly cloudy, with a temperature of 62 at Columbus, Georgia, and 53 at Birmingham. It was mostly cloudy, with a temperature of 57 at Atlanta, Georgia, and 59 at Meridian, Mississippi. It was cloudy, with a temperature of 64 at Mobile,

60s. Wednesday, sunny. Highs in the lower 80s. Wednesday night, mostly clear. Lows in the mid 60s. Thursday, sunny. Highs in the lower 80s. These are the 3 a.m. detailed observations across the Montgomery listening area on Friday, May 8th. Montgomery.

dew point of 58 degrees. The relative humidity was 84%. The wind was northeast at 5 miles an hour. The pressure was 29.92 inches and falling. At Bradshaw, it was mostly cloudy. The temperature was 60 degrees with a dew point of 58 degrees. The relative humidity was 90%. The wind was calm. The pressure was 29.95 inches and falling. At Selma, it was mostly cloudy. The temperature was 61 degrees with a dew point of 61 degrees. The relative humidity was 100%. The wind was calm. The pressure was 29.94 inches.

70s. Tuesday night, clear. Lows in the lower 50s. Wednesday, sunny. Highs in the lower 80s. Wednesday night, mostly clear. Lows in the mid 50s. Thursday, sunny. Highs in the lower 80s. These are the 3 a.m. detailed observations across the Montgomery listening area on Friday, May 8th. At Montgomery, it was mostly cloudy. The temperature was 62 degrees, with a dew point of 59 degrees. The relative humidity was 90%. The wind was northeast, at 5 miles an hour. The pressure was 29.95 inches, and falling. At Maxwell Air Force Base, it was cloudy. The temperature was 63 degrees, with a dew point of 58 degrees. The relative humidity was 84%. The wind was northeast, at 5 miles an hour. The pressure was 29.92 inches, and falling. At Praxell, it was mostly cloudy. The temperature was 60 degrees, with a dew point of 58 degrees. The relative humidity was 90%. The wind was calm. The pressure was 29.95 inches, and falling. At Selma, it was mostly cloudy. The temperature was 61 degrees, with a dew point of 61 degrees. The relative humidity was 100%. The wind was calm. The pressure was 29.94 inches, and falling. Now here are additional observations from across the listening area. At Auburn, it was partly cloudy, with a temperature of 59. It was mostly cloudy, with a

Lord, tell me,

0: include damaging wind gusts and large hail. Here is your National Weather Service forecast for the Montgomery listening area. Rest of night, mostly cloudy. Cooler with lows in the mid-50s. North winds around 5 miles per hour. Friday, mostly cloudy. A slight chance of showers in the afternoon. Highs in the lower 70s. Northeast winds around 5 miles per hour, becoming southeast in the afternoon. Chance of rain 20%. Friday night, mostly cloudy with a chance of thunderstorms. A chance of showers in the evening, then showers likely after midnight. Lows in the upper 50s. South winds around 5 miles per hour in the evening, becoming light and variable. Chance of rain 70%. Saturday, a chance of thunderstorms. Showers, mainly in the morning. Highs in the upper 70s. Southwest winds around 5 miles per hour. Chance of rain 80%. Saturday night, mostly cloudy with a chance of showers with a slight chance of thunderstorms. Lows in the lower 60s. Light and variable winds. Chance of rain 50%. Sunday, mostly cloudy with a chance of showers with a slight chance of thunderstorms in the morning, then mostly sunny with showers likely with a chance of thunderstorms in the afternoon. Highs in the lower 80s. Chance of rain 70%. Sunday night, partly cloudy in the evening, then becoming mostly cloudy. A chance of showers. A slight chance of thunderstorms in the evening, then a chance of thunderstorms after midnight. Lows in the lower 60s. Chance of rain 50%. Monday, partly sunny. A chance of showers and thunderstorms, mainly in the morning. Highs in the upper 70s. Chance of rain 50%. Monday night, partly cloudy in the evening, then becoming clear. Cooler with lows around 50. Tuesday, sunny. Highs in the mid-70s. Tuesday night, clear. Lows in the lower 50s. Wednesday, sunny. Highs in the lower 80s. Wednesday night, mostly clear. Lows in the mid-50s. Thursday, sunny. Highs in the lower 80s. These are the 3 a.m. detailed observations across the Montgomery listening area on Friday, May 8th. At Montgomery, it was mostly cloudy. The temperature was 62 degrees, with a dew point of 59 degrees. The relative humidity was 90%. The wind was northeast, at 5 miles an hour. The pressure was 29.95 inches and falling. At Maxwell Air Force Base, it was cloudy. The temperature was 63 degrees, with a dew point of 58 degrees. The relative humidity was 84%. The wind was northeast, at 5 miles an hour. The pressure was 29.92 inches and falling. At Prattville, it was mostly cloudy. The temperature was 60 degrees, with a dew point of 58 degrees. The relative humidity was 90%. The wind was calm. The pressure was 29.95 inches and falling. At Selma, it was mostly cloudy. The temperature was 61 degrees, with a dew point of 61 degrees. The relative humidity was 100%. The wind was calm. The pressure was 29.94 inches and falling. Now here are additional observations from across the listening area. At Auburn, it was partly cloudy, with a temperature of 59. It was mostly cloudy, with a temperature of 60 at Greenville, and 62 at Troy. At Sylacauga, it was cloudy, with a temperature of 56. At Alexander City, the weather conditions were not available. And now, here are some observations from around the region. It was partly cloudy, with a temperature of 62 at Columbus, Georgia, and 53 at Birmingham. It was mostly cloudy, with a temperature of 57 at Atlanta, Georgia, and 59 at Meridian, Mississippi. It was cloudy, with a temperature of 64 at Mobile, 67 at Pensacola, Florida, 70 at Panama City, Florida, and 74 at Tallahassee, Florida. The current time is 3:55 a.m. Central Daylight Time. Now here is your Central Alabama weather overview from the National Weather Service in Birmingham. A marginal risk, level 1 out of 5, for severe thunderstorms is in effect for Saturday afternoon and evening across the southern third of the state. Threats include damaging wind gusts and large hail. Here is your National Weather Service forecast for the Montgomery listening area. Rest of the night, mostly cloudy. Cooler with lows in the mid-50s. North winds around 5 miles per hour. Friday, mostly cloudy. A slight chance of showers in the afternoon. Highs in the lower 70s. Northeast winds around 5 miles per hour, becoming southeast in the afternoon. Chance of rain 20%. Friday night, mostly cloudy with a chance of thunderstorms. A chance of showers in the evening, then showers likely after midnight. Lows in the upper 50s. South winds around 5 miles per hour in the evening, becoming light and variable. Chance of rain 70%. Saturday, a chance of thunderstorms. Showers, mainly in the morning. Highs in the upper 70s. Southwest winds around 5 miles per hour. Chance of rain 80%. Saturday night, mostly cloudy with a chance of showers with a slight chance of thunderstorms. Lows in the lower 60s. Light and variable winds. Chance of rain 50%. Sunday, mostly cloudy with a chance of showers with a slight chance of thunderstorms in the morning, then mostly sunny with showers likely with a chance of thunderstorms in the afternoon. Highs in the lower 80s. Chance of rain 70%. Sunday night, partly cloudy in the evening, then becoming mostly cloudy. A chance of showers. A slight chance of thunderstorms in the evening, then a chance of thunderstorms after midnight. Lows in the lower 60s. Chance of rain 50%. Monday, partly sunny. A chance of showers and thunderstorms, mainly in the morning. Highs in the upper 70s. Chance of rain 50%. Monday night, partly cloudy in the evening, then becoming clear. Cooler with lows around 50. Tuesday, sunny. Highs in the mid-70s. Tuesday night, clear. Lows in the lower 50s. Wednesday, sunny. Highs in the lower 80s. Wednesday night, mostly clear. Lows in the mid-50s. Thursday, sunny. Highs in the lower 80s. These are the 3 a.m. detailed observations across the Montgomery listening area on Friday, May 8th. At Montgomery, it was mostly cloudy. The temperature was 62 degrees with a dew point of 59 degrees. The relative humidity was 90%. The wind was northeast at 5 miles an hour. The pressure was 29.95 inches and falling. At Maxwell Air Force Base, it was cloudy. The temperature was 63 degrees, with a dew point of 58 degrees. The relative humidity was 84%. The wind was northeast, at 5 miles an hour. The pressure was 29.92 inches, and falling. At Maxwell, it was mostly cloudy. The temperature was 60 degrees, with a dew point of 58 degrees. The relative humidity was 90%. The wind was calm. The pressure was 29.95 inches and falling. At Selma, it was mostly cloudy. The temperature was 61 degrees with a dew point of 61 degrees. The relative humidity was 100%. The wind was calm. The pressure was 29.94 inches and falling. Now here are additional observations.
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0: It was cloudy, with a temperature of 56. At Alexander City, the weather conditions were not available. And now, here are some observations from around the region. It was partly cloudy, with a temperature of 62 at Columbus, Georgia, and 53 at Birmingham. It was mostly cloudy, with a temperature of 57 at Atlanta, Georgia, and 59 at Meridian, Mississippi. It was cloudy, with a temperature of 64 at Mobile, 67 at Pensacola, Florida, 70 at Panama City, Florida, and 74 at Tallahassee, Florida. The current time is 4 a.m. Central Daylight Time. Now here is your Central Alabama weather overview from the National Weather Service in Birmingham. A marginal risk, level 1 out of 5, for severe thunderstorms is in effect for Saturday afternoon and evening across the southern third of the state. Threats include damaging wind gusts and large hail. Here is your National Weather Service forecast for the Montgomery listening area. Rest of the night, mostly cloudy. Cooler with lows in the mid-50s. North winds around 5 miles per hour. Friday, mostly cloudy. A slight chance of showers in the afternoon. Highs in the lower 70s. Northeast winds around 5 miles per hour, becoming southeast in the afternoon. Chance of rain 20%. Friday night, mostly cloudy with a chance of thunderstorms. A chance of showers in the evening, then showers likely after midnight. Lows in the upper 50s. South winds around 5 miles per hour in the evening, becoming light and variable. Chance of rain 70%. Saturday, a chance of thunderstorms. Showers, mainly in the morning. Highs in the upper 70s. Southwest winds around 5 miles per hour. Chance of rain 80%. Saturday night, mostly cloudy with a chance of showers with a slight chance of thunderstorms. Lows in the lower 60s. Light and variable winds. Chance of rain 50%. Sunday, mostly cloudy with a chance of showers with a slight chance of thunderstorms in the morning, then mostly sunny with showers likely with a chance of thunderstorms in the afternoon. Highs in the lower 80s. Chance of rain 70%. Sunday night, partly cloudy in the evening, then becoming mostly cloudy. A chance of showers. A slight chance of thunderstorms in the evening, then a chance of thunderstorms after midnight. Lows in the lower 60s. Chance of rain 50%. Monday, partly sunny. A chance of showers and thunderstorms, mainly.

from daylight time. Now here is your support on a weather overview from the National Weather Service in Birmingham. A marginal risk, level 1 out of 5, for severe thunderstorms is in effect for Saturday afternoon and evening across the southern third of the state. Threats include damaging wind gusts and large hail. 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NOAA Weather Radio, which is the voice of the National Weather Service, brings you the latest in weather information, including the local area weather forecast for the next 7 days, hourly reports of weather conditions, radar information, and forecasts for travel and recreation. This information originates from the National Weather Service Forecast Office, located at the Shelby County Airport in Calera. Here is your National Weather Service forecast for the Montgomery listening area. Rest of the night, mostly cloudy. Cooler with lows in the mid-50s. North winds around 5 miles per hour. Friday, mostly cloudy. A slight chance of showers in the afternoon. Highs in the lower 70s. Northeast winds around 5 miles per hour, becoming southeast in the afternoon. Chance of rain 20%. Friday night, mostly cloudy with a chance of thunderstorms. A chance of showers in the evening, then showers likely after midnight. Lows in the upper 50s. South winds around 5 miles per hour in the evening, becoming light and variable. Chance of rain 70%. Saturday, a chance of thunderstorms. Showers, mainly in the morning. Highs in the upper 70s. Southwest winds around 5 miles per hour. Chance of rain 80%. Saturday night, mostly cloudy with a chance of showers with a slight chance of thunderstorms. Lows in the lower 60s. Light and variable winds. Chance of rain 50%. Sunday, mostly cloudy with a chance of showers with a slight chance of thunderstorms in the morning, then mostly sunny with showers likely with a chance of thunderstorms in the afternoon. Highs in the lower 80s. Chance of rain 70%. Sunday night, partly cloudy in the evening, then becoming mostly cloudy. A chance of showers. A slight chance of thunderstorms in the evening, then a chance of thunderstorms after midnight. Lows in the lower 60s. Chance of rain 50%. Monday, partly sunny. A chance of showers and thunderstorms, mainly in the morning. Highs in the upper 70s. Chance of rain 50%. Monday night, partly cloudy in the evening, then becoming clear. Cooler with lows around 50. Tuesday, sunny. Highs in the mid 70s. Tuesday night, clear. Lows in the lower 50s. Wednesday, sunny. Highs in the lower 80s. Wednesday night, mostly clear. Lows in the mid-50s. Thursday, sunny. Highs in the lower 80s. These are the 3 a.m. detailed observations across the Montgomery listening area on Friday, May 8th. At Montgomery, it was mostly cloudy. The temperature was 62 degrees, with a dew point of 59 degrees. The relative humidity was 90%. The wind was northeast, at 5 miles an hour. The pressure was 29.95 inches, and falling. At Maxwell Air Force Base, it was cloudy. The temperature was 63 degrees, with a dew point of 58 degrees. The relative humidity was 84%. The wind was northeast, at 5 miles an hour. The pressure was 29.92 inches and falling. At Brackville, it was mostly cloudy. The temperature was 60 degrees, with a dew point of 58 degrees. The relative humidity was 90%. The wind was calm. The pressure was 29.95 inches and falling. At Selma, it was mostly cloudy. The temperature was 61 degrees, with a dew point of 61 degrees. The relative humidity was 100%. The wind was calm. The pressure was 29.94 inches.
and falling. Now here are additional observations from across the listening area. At Auburn, it was partly cloudy with a temperature of 59. It was mostly cloudy with a temperature of 60 at Greenville and 62 at Troy. At Sylacauga, it was cloudy with a temperature of 56. At Alexander City, the weather conditions were not available. And now, here are some observations from around the region. It was partly cloudy with a temperature of 62 at Columbus, Georgia, and 53 at Birmingham. It was mostly cloudy with a temperature of 57 at Atlanta, Georgia, and 59 at Meridian, Mississippi. It was cloudy with a temperature of 64 at Mobile, 67 at Pensacola, Florida, 70 at Panama City, Florida, and 74 at Tallahassee, Florida. The current time is 4:11 a.m. Central Daylight Time. Now here is your Central Alabama weather overview from the National Weather Service in Birmingham. A marginal risk, level 1 out of 5, for severe thunderstorms is in effect for Saturday afternoon and evening across the southern third of the state. Threats include damaging wind gusts and large hail. Here is your National Weather Service forecast for the Montgomery listening area. Rest of night, mostly cloudy. Cooler with lows in the mid-50s. North winds around 5 miles per hour. Friday, mostly cloudy. A slight chance of showers in the afternoon. Highs in the lower 70s. Northeast winds around 5 miles per hour, becoming southeast in the afternoon. Chance of rain 20%. Friday night, mostly cloudy with the chance of thunderstorms. A chance of showers in the evening, then showers likely after midnight. Lows in the upper 50s. South winds around 5 miles per hour in the evening, becoming light and variable. Chance of rain 70%. Saturday, a chance of thunderstorms. Showers, mainly in the morning. Highs in the upper 70s. Southwest winds around 5 miles per hour. Chance of rain 80%. Saturday night, mostly cloudy with a chance of showers with a slight chance of thunderstorms. Lows in the lower 60s. Light and variable winds. Chance of rain 50%.

The weather conditions were not available. And now, here are some observations from around the region. In Birmingham, it was partly cloudy, with a temperature of 53. It was mostly cloudy, with a temperature of 56 in Atlanta, Georgia, and 60 at Meridian, Mississippi. It was cloudy, with a temperature of 61 at Columbus, Georgia, 64 at Mobile, 67 at Pensacola, Florida, 69 at Panama City, Florida, and 73 at Tallahassee, Florida. The current time is 4:29 a.m. Central Daylight Time. Now here is your Central Alabama weather overview from the National Weather Service in Birmingham. A marginal risk, level 1 out of 5, for severe thunderstorms is in effect for Saturday afternoon and evening across the southern third of the state. Threats include damaging wind gusts and large hail. Here is your National Weather Service forecast for the Montgomery listening area. Rest of the night, mostly cloudy.

50s. North winds around 5 miles per hour. Friday, mostly cloudy. A slight chance of showers in the afternoon. Highs in the lower 70s. Northeast winds around 5 miles per hour, becoming southeast in the afternoon. Chance of rain 20%. Friday night, mostly cloudy with a chance of thunderstorms. A chance of showers in the evening, then showers likely after midnight. Lows in the upper 50s. South winds around 5 miles per hour in the evening, becoming light and variable. Chance of rain 70%. Saturday, a chance of thunderstorms. Showers, mainly in the morning. Highs in the upper 70s. Southwest winds around 5 miles per hour. Chance of rain 80%. Saturday night, mostly cloudy with a chance of showers with a slight chance of thunderstorms. Lows in the lower 60s. Light and variable winds. Chance of rain 50%. Sunday, mostly cloudy with a chance of showers with a slight chance of thunderstorms in the morning, and mostly sunny with showers likely with a chance of thunderstorms in the afternoon. Highs in the lower

0: Tuesday night, clear. Lows in the lower 60s. Wednesday, sunny. Highs in the lower 80s. Wednesday night, mostly clear. Lows in the mid 50s. Thursday, sunny. Highs in the lower 80s.
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0: The relative humidity was 86%. The wind was north at 6 miles an hour. The pressure was 29.96 inches and rising. At Maxwell Air Force Base, it was cloudy. The temperature was 63 degrees, with a dew point of 58 degrees. The relative humidity was 84%. The wind was north at 5 miles an hour. The pressure was 29.94 inches.

partly cloudy with a temperature of 56. It was mostly cloudy with a temperature of 59 at Auburn and 60 at Greenville. At Alexander City, the weather conditions were not available. And now, here are some observations from around the region. At Birmingham, it was partly cloudy with a temperature of 53. It was mostly cloudy with a temperature of 56 at Atlanta, Georgia, and 60 at Meridian, Mississippi. It was cloudy with a temperature of 61 at Columbus, Georgia, 64 at Mobile, 67 at Pensacola, Florida, 69 at Panama City, Florida, and 73 at Tallahassee, Florida. The current time is 5:02 a.m. Central Daylight Time. Now here is your Central Alabama weather overview from the National Weather Service in Birmingham. A marginal risk, level 1 out of 5, for severe thunderstorms is in effect for Saturday afternoon and evening across the southern third of the state. Threats include damaging wind gusts and large hail. The Montgomery Climate Summary for yesterday, May 7, 2026. Yesterday's high temperature was 76 degrees. This high was 8 degrees below the normal high of 84. The record high is 92 degrees, which was last set in 1993. Yesterday's low temperature was 62 degrees. This low was 3 degrees above the normal low of 59. The record low is 43 degrees, which was last set in 2020. 0.29 inches of precipitation fell yesterday, which brings the monthly total to 3.22 inches. This is 2.39 inches above the normal amount of 0.83 inches for May. The total precipitation for the season since March 1st now stands at 7.18 inches, which is 2.85 inches below normal. The total precipitation for the year is now 14.71 inches, which is 4.84 inches below normal. There were 4 cooling degree days yesterday. The normal high temperature for today is 84 degrees, and the normal low is 59. The record high for today is 93, which occurred in 2004, and the record low is 45.

Morning.

here is your National Weather Service forecast for the Montgomery listening area. Rest of night, mostly cloudy. Cooler lows in the mid-50s. North winds around 5 miles per hour.

with a slight chance of thunderstorms in the morning, and mostly sunny with showers, likely with a chance of thunderstorms in the afternoon. Highs in the lower 80s. Chance of rain 70%. Sunday night, partly cloudy in the evening, then becoming mostly cloudy. A chance of showers. A slight chance of thunderstorms in the evening, then a chance of thunderstorms after midnight. Lows in the lower 60s. Chance of rain 50%. Monday, partly sunny. A chance of showers and thunderstorms, mainly in the morning. Highs in the upper 70s. Chance of rain 50%. Monday night, partly cloudy in the evening, then becoming clear.

were 61 degrees, with a dew point of 58 degrees. The relative humidity was 89%. The wind was calm. The pressure was 29.96 inches, and rising. At Prachtel, it was mostly cloudy. The temperature was 59 degrees, with a dew point of 58 degrees. The relative humidity was 99%. The wind was calm. The pressure was 29.99 inches, and rising. At Salma, it was mostly cloudy. The temperature was 61 degrees, with a dew point of 61 degrees. The relative humidity was 100%. The wind was calm. The pressure was 29.99 inches, and rising. Now here are additional observations from across the listening area. It was mostly cloudy, with a temperature of 55 at Sylacauga, 59 at Auburn, 60 at Greenville, and 61 at Troy. At Alexander City, the weather conditions were not available. And now, here are some observations from around the region. Skies ranged from mostly cloudy to cloudy. It was 60 at Columbus, Georgia, 57 at Atlanta, Georgia, 53 at

Birmingham and 59 at Meridian, Mississippi. Mobile reported 64. Pensacola, Florida reported 67. Panama City, Florida reported 69. And Tallahassee, Florida reported 72. The Montgomery Climate Summary for yesterday, May 7, 2026. Yesterday's high temperature was 76 degrees. This high was 8 degrees below the normal high of 84. The record high is 92 degrees, which was last set in 1993. Yesterday's low temperature was 62 degrees. This low was 3 degrees above the normal low of 59. The record low is 43 degrees, which was last set in 2020. 0.29 inches of precipitation fell yesterday, which brings the monthly total to 3.22 inches. This is 2.39 inches above the normal amount of 0.83 inches for May. The total precipitation for the season since March 1st now stands at 7.18 inches, which is 2.85 inches below normal. The total precipitation for the year is now 14.71 inches, which is 4.84 inches below normal. There were 4 cooling degree days yesterday. The normal high temperature for today is 84 degrees, and the normal low is 59. The record high for today is 93, which occurred in 2004, and the record low is 45, which occurred in 1958. Sunrise today is at 5:53 a.m. and sunset is at 7:32 p.m. The current time is 5:32 a.m. Central Daylight Time. Now here is your Central Alabama weather overview from the National Weather Service in Birmingham. A marginal risk, level 1 out of 5, for severe thunderstorms is in effect for Saturday afternoon and evening across the southern third of the state. Threats include damaging wind gusts and large hail. Here is your National Weather Service forecast for the Montgomery listening area. Rest of the night, mostly cloudy. Cooler with lows in the mid-50s. North winds around 5 miles per hour. Friday, mostly cloudy. A slight chance of showers in the afternoon. Highs in the lower 70s. Northeast winds around 5 miles per hour, becoming southeast in the afternoon. Chance of rain 20%. Friday night, mostly cloudy with a chance of thunderstorms. A chance of showers in the evening, then showers likely after midnight. Lows in the upper 50s. South winds around 5 miles per hour in the evening, becoming light and variable. Chance of rain 70%. Saturday, a chance of thunderstorms. Showers, mainly in the morning. Highs in the upper 70s. Southwest winds around 5 miles per hour. Chance of rain 80%. Saturday night, mostly cloudy with a chance of showers with a slight chance of thunderstorms. Lows in the lower 60s. Light and variable winds. Chance of rain 50%. Sunday, mostly cloudy with a chance of showers with a slight chance of thunderstorms in the morning, then mostly sunny with showers likely with a chance of thunderstorms in the afternoon. Highs in the lower 80s. Chance of rain 70%. Sunday night, partly cloudy in the evening, then becoming mostly cloudy. A chance of showers. A slight chance of thunderstorms in the evening, then a chance of thunderstorms after midnight. Lows in the lower 60s. Chance of rain 50%. Monday, partly sunny. A chance of showers and thunderstorms, mainly in the morning. Highs in the upper 70s. Chance of rain 50%. Monday night, partly cloudy in the evening, then becoming clear. Cooler with lows around 50. Tuesday, sunny. Highs in the mid-70s. Tuesday night, clear. Lows in the lower 50s. Wednesday, sunny. Highs in the lower 80s. Wednesday night, mostly clear. Lows in the mid-50s.

effects include damaging wind gusts and large hail. Here is your National Weather Service forecast for the Montgomery listening area. Rest of night, mostly cloudy. Cooler with lows in the mid-50s. North winds around 5 miles per hour. Friday, mostly cloudy. A slight chance of showers in the afternoon. Highs in the lower 70s. Northeast winds around 5 miles per hour, becoming southeast in the afternoon. Chance of rain 20%. Friday night, mostly cloudy with a chance of thunderstorms. A chance of showers in the evening, then showers likely after midnight. Lows in the upper 50s. South winds around 5 miles per hour in the evening, becoming light and variable. Chance of rain 70%. Saturday, a chance of thunderstorms. Showers, mainly in the morning. Highs in the upper 70s. Southwest winds around 5 miles per hour. Chance of rain 80%. Saturday night, mostly cloudy with a chance of showers with a slight chance of thunderstorms. Lows in the lower 60s. Light and variable winds. Chance of rain 50%. Sunday, mostly cloudy with a chance of showers with a slight chance of thunderstorms in the morning, then mostly sunny with showers likely with a chance of thunderstorms in the afternoon. Highs in the lower 80s. Chance of rain 70%. Sunday night, partly cloudy in the evening, then becoming mostly cloudy. A chance of showers. A slight chance of thunderstorms in the evening, then a chance of thunderstorms after midnight. Lows in the lower 60s. Chance of rain 50%. Monday, partly sunny. A chance of showers and thunderstorms, mainly in the morning. Highs in the upper 70s. Chance of rain 50%. Monday night, partly cloudy in the evening, then becoming clear.

59 at Palmer, 60 at Greenville, and 61 at Troy. At Alexander City, the weather conditions were not available. And now, here are some observations from around the region. The skies ranged from mostly cloudy to cloudy. It was 60 at Columbus, Georgia, 57 at Atlanta, Georgia, 53

in the evening, then showers likely after midnight. Lows in the upper 50s. South winds around 5 miles per hour in the evening, becoming light and variable. Chance of rain 70%. Saturday, a chance of thunderstorms. Showers, mainly in the morning. Highs in the upper 70s. Southwest winds around 5 miles per hour. Chance of rain 80%. Saturday night, mostly cloudy with a chance of showers with a slight chance of thunderstorms. Lows in the lower 60s. Light and variable winds. Chance of rain 50%. Sunday, mostly cloudy with a chance of showers with a slight chance of thunderstorms in the morning, then mostly sunny with showers likely with a chance of thunderstorms in the afternoon. Highs in the lower 80s. Chance of rain 70%. Sunday night, partly cloudy in the evening, then becoming mostly cloudy. A chance of showers. A slight chance of thunderstorms in the evening, then a chance of thunderstorms after midnight. Lows in the lower 60s. Chance of rain 50%. Monday, partly sunny. A chance of showers and thunderstorms, mainly in the morning. Highs in the upper 70s. Chance of rain 50%. Monday night, partly cloudy in the evening, then becoming clear. Cooler with lows around 50. Tuesday, sunny. Highs in the mid 70s. Tuesday night, clear. Lows in the lower 50s. Wednesday, sunny. Highs in the lower 80s. Wednesday night, mostly clear. Lows in the mid 50s. Thursday, sunny. Highs in the lower 80s. The Montgomery Climate Summary for yesterday, May 7th, 2026. Yesterday's high temperature was 76 degrees. This high was 8 degrees below the normal high of 84. The record high is 92 degrees, which was last set in 1993. Yesterday's low temperature was 62 degrees. This low was 3 degrees above the normal low of 59. The record low is 43 degrees, which was last set in 2020. 0.29 inches of precipitation fell yesterday, which brings the monthly total to 3.22 inches. This is 2.39 inches above the normal amount of 0.83 inches for May. The total precipitation for the season since March 1st now stands at 7.18 inches, which is 2.85 inches below normal. The total precipitation for the year is now 14.71 inches, which is 4.84 inches below normal. There were 4 cooling degree days yesterday. The normal high temperature for today is 84 degrees, and the normal low is 59. The record high for today is 93, which occurred in 2004, and the record low is 45, which occurred in 1958. Sunrise today is at 5:53 a.m. and sunset is at 7:32 p.m. These are the 5 a.m. detailed observations across the Montgomery listening area on Friday, May 8th. At Montgomery, it was mostly

Sunday night, partly cloudy in the evening, then becoming mostly cloudy. A chance of showers. A slight chance of thunderstorms in the evening, then a chance of thunderstorms after midnight. Lows in the lower 60s. Chance of rain 50%. Monday, partly sunny. A chance of showers and thunderstorms, mainly in the morning. Highs in the upper 70s. Chance of rain 50%. Monday night, partly cloudy in the evening, then becoming clear. Cooler with lows around 50. Tuesday, sunny. Highs in the mid-70s. Tuesday night, clear. Lows in the lower 50s. Wednesday, sunny. Highs in the lower 80s. Wednesday night, mostly clear. Lows in the mid-50s. Thursday, sunny. Highs in the lower 80s. Point of 58 degrees. The relative humidity was 89%.

0: degrees. The relative humidity was 100%. The wind was calm. The pressure was 29.99 inches and rising. Now here are additional observations from across the listening area. It was mostly cloudy, with a temperature of 55 at Sylacauga, 59 at Auburn, 60 at Greenville, and 61 at Troy. At Alexander City, the weather conditions were not available. And now, here are some observations from around the region.
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0: Florida reported 67, Panama City, Florida reported 69, and Tallahassee, Florida reported 72. The Montgomery Climate Summary for yesterday, May 7th, 2026. Yesterday's high temperature was 76 degrees. This high was 8 degrees below the normal high of 84. The record high is 92 degrees, which was last set in 1993. Yesterday's low temperature was

quarter degree days yesterday, the normal high temperature for today is 84 degrees, and the normal low is 59. The record high for today is 93, which occurred in 2000.

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NOAA Weather Radio, which is the voice of the National Weather Service, brings you the latest in weather information, including the local area weather forecast for the next 7 days, hourly reports of weather conditions, radar information, and forecasts for travel and recreation. This information originates from the National Weather Service Forecast Office, located at the Shelby County Airport in Calera. The current time is 6:07 a.m. Central Daylight Time. Now here is your Central Alabama weather overview from the National Weather Service in Birmingham. A marginal risk, level 1 out of 5, for severe thunderstorms is in effect for this afternoon and evening across the southern third of the state. Threats include damaging wind gusts and large hail. Here is your National Weather Service forecast for the Montgomery listening area. Rest of night, mostly cloudy. Cooler with lows in the mid-50s. North winds around 5 miles per hour. Friday, mostly cloudy. A slight chance of showers in the afternoon. Highs in the lower 70s. Northeast winds around 5 miles per hour, becoming southeast in the afternoon. Chance of rain 20%. Friday night, mostly cloudy with a chance of thunderstorms. A chance of showers in the evening, then showers likely after.

Mobile reported 64. Pensacola, Florida reported 67. Panama City, Florida reported 69. And Tallahassee, Florida reported 72. The current time is 6:14 a.m. Central.

in the mid-50s. Thursday, sunny. Highs in the lower 80s. These are the 6-8 detailed observations across the Montgomery listening area on Friday, May 8th. Montgomery was mostly cloudy. The temperature was 60 degrees with a dew point of 50.

58 degrees. The relative humidity was 100%. The wind was calm. The pressure was 30.01 cubic and rising. At Selma, it was partly cloudy. The temperature was 59 degrees with a dew point of 59 degrees. The relative humidity was 100%. The wind was calm.

Sunday night, partly cloudy in the evening, then becoming mostly cloudy. A chance of showers. A slight chance of thunderstorms in the evening, then a chance of thunderstorms after midnight. Lows in the lower 60s. Chance of rain 50%. Monday, partly sunny. A chance of showers and thunderstorms, mainly in the morning. Highs in the upper 70s. Chance of rain 50%. Monday night, partly cloudy in the evening, then becoming clear. Cooler with lows around 50. Tuesday, sunny. Highs in the mid-70s. Tuesday night, clear. Lows in the lower 50s. Wednesday, sunny. Highs in the lower 80s. Wednesday night, mostly clear. Lows in the mid-50s. Thursday, sunny. Highs in the lower 80s. These are the 6 a.m. detailed observations across the Montgomery listening area on Friday, May 8th. At Montgomery, it was mostly cloudy. The temperature was 60 degrees, with a dew point of 58 degrees. The relative humidity was 92%. The wind was calm. The pressure was 30.01 inches and rising. At Maxwell Air Force Base, it was cloudy.

yesterday, May 7th, 2026. Yesterday's high temperature was 76 degrees. This was 8 degrees below the normal high of 84. The record high is 92 degrees, which was last set in 1993. Yesterday's low

experiment. The record low is 43 degrees, which was last set in 2020. 0.29 inches of precipitation fell yesterday, which brings the monthly total to 3.22 inches. This is 2.39 inches above the normal amount of 0.83 inches for May. The total precipitation for the season since March 1st now stands at 7.18 inches, which is 2.85 inches below normal. The total precipitation for the year is now 14.71 inches, which is 4.84 inches below normal. There were 4 cooling degree days yesterday. The normal high temperature for today is 84 degrees, and the normal low is 59. The record high for today is 93, which occurred in 2004, and the record low is 45, which occurred in 1958. Sunrise today is at 5:53 a.m. and sunset is at 7:32 p.m. The current time is 6:32 a.m. Central Daylight Time.

cloudy. A slight chance of showers this afternoon. Highs in the lower 70s. Northeast winds around 5 miles per hour, becoming southeast this afternoon. Chance of rain 20%. Tonight, mostly cloudy with a chance of thunderstorms. A chance of showers in the evening, then showers likely after midnight. Lows in the upper 50s. South winds around 5 miles per hour in the evening, becoming light and variable. Chance of rain 70%. Saturday, a chance of thunderstorms. Showers, mainly in the morning. Highs in the upper 70s. Southwest winds around 5 miles per hour. Chance of rain 80%. Saturday night, mostly cloudy with a chance of showers with a slight chance of thunderstorms. Lows in the lower 60s. Light and variable winds. Chance of rain 50%. Sunday, mostly cloudy with a chance of showers with a slight chance of thunderstorms in the morning, then mostly sunny with showers likely with a chance of thunderstorms in the afternoon. Highs in the lower 80s. Light and variable winds, becoming southwest around 5 miles per hour in the afternoon. Chance of rain 70%. Sunday night, partly cloudy in the evening, then becoming mostly cloudy. A chance of showers. A slight chance of thunderstorms in the evening, then a chance of thunderstorms after midnight. Lows in the lower 60s. Chance of rain 50%. Monday, partly sunny. A chance of showers and thunderstorms.

Sunset.

West in Georgia, 57 in west of Georgia, 52 in Birmingham, and 58 in Meridian, Mississippi. Mobile reported 64. Pensacola, Florida reported 67. Panama City, Florida reported 69. And Tallahassee, Florida reported 72. The current time is 6:55 a.m. Central Daylight Time. Now here is your Central Alabama weather overview from the National Weather Service in Birmingham. A marginal risk, level 1 out of 5, for severe thunderstorms is in effect for this afternoon and evening across the southern third of the state. Threats include damaging wind gusts and large hail. Here is your National Weather Service forecast for the Montgomery listening area. Today, mostly cloudy. A slight chance of showers this afternoon. Highs in the lower 70s. Northeast winds around 5 miles per hour, becoming southeast this afternoon. Chance of rain 20%. Tonight, mostly cloudy with a chance of thunderstorms. A chance of showers in the evening, then showers likely after midnight. Lows in the upper 50s. South winds around 5 miles per hour in the evening, becoming light and variable. Chance of rain 70%. Saturday, a chance of thunderstorms. Showers, mainly in the morning. Highs in the upper 70s. Southwest winds around 5 miles per hour. Chance of rain 80%. Saturday night, mostly cloudy with a chance of showers with a slight chance of thunderstorms. Lows in the lower 60s. Light and variable winds. Chance of rain 50%. Sunday, mostly cloudy with a chance of showers with a slight chance of thunderstorms in the morning, then mostly sunny with showers likely with a chance of thunderstorms in the afternoon. Highs in the lower 80s. Light and variable winds, becoming southwest around 5 miles per hour in the afternoon. Chance of rain 70%. Sunday night, partly cloudy in the evening, then becoming mostly cloudy. A chance of showers. A slight chance of thunderstorms in the evening, then a chance of thunderstorms after midnight. Lows in the lower 60s. Chance of rain 50%. Monday, partly sunny. A chance of showers and thunderstorms.

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becoming southeaster this afternoon. Chance of rain 40%. Tonight, mostly cloudy with a chance of thunderstorms. A chance of showers in the evening, then showers likely after midnight. Lows in the upper 50s. South winds around 5 miles per hour in the evening, becoming light and variable. Chance of rain 70%. Saturday, a chance of thunderstorms. Showers, mainly in the morning. Highs in the upper 70s. Southwest winds around 5 miles per hour. Chance of rain 80%. Saturday night, mostly cloudy with chance of showers with a slight chance of thunderstorms. Lows in the lower 60s. Light and variable winds. Chance of rain 50%. Sunday, mostly cloudy with a chance of showers with a slight chance of thunderstorms in the morning.

viewpoint of 58 degrees. The relative humidity was 91%. The wind was calm. The pressure was 29.98 inches and rising. At Fraxel, it was mostly cloudy. The temperature was 58 degrees, with a viewpoint of 58 degrees. The relative humidity was 100%. The wind was calm. The pressure was 30.01 inches and rising. At Selma, it was partly cloudy. The temperature was 59 degrees, with a viewpoint of 59 degrees. The relative humidity was 100%. The wind was calm. The pressure was 30.00 inches and steady. Now here are additional observations from across the listening area. It was mostly cloudy, with a temperature of 55 at Sylacauga and 57 at Auburn. It was cloudy, with a temperature of 60 at Greenville and 61 at Troy. At Alexander City, the weather conditions were not available. And now, here are some observations from around the region. Skies ranged from mostly cloudy to cloudy. It was 60 at Columbus, Georgia, 57 at Atlanta, Georgia, 52 at Birmingham, and 58 at Meridian, Mississippi. Mobile reported 64, Pensacola, Florida reported 67, Panama City, Florida reported 69, and Tallahassee, Florida reported 72. 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

temperatures in the lower 80s. Wednesday night, mostly clear. Lows in the mid-50s. Thursday, sunny. Highs in the lower 80s. These are the 7 a.m. detailed observations across the Montgomery listening area. On Friday, May 8th. At Montgomery, it was mostly sunny. The temperature was 61 degrees, with a dew point of 57 degrees. The relative humidity was 87%. The wind was north, at 6 miles an hour. The pressure was 30.03 inches, and rising. At Maxwell Air Force Base, it was mostly sunny. The temperature was 62 degrees, with a dew point of 58 degrees. The relative humidity was 85%. The wind was north, at 5 miles an hour. The pressure was 30.00 inches, and rising. At Blackville, it was partly sunny. The temperature was 50.

mostly cloudy with a chance of thunderstorms. A chance of showers in the evening, then showers likely after midnight. Lows in the upper 50s. South winds around 5 miles per hour in the evening, becoming light and variable. Chance of rain 70%. Saturday, a chance of thunderstorms. Showers, mainly in the morning. Highs in the upper 70s. Southwest winds around 5 miles per hour. Chance of rain 80%. Saturday night, mostly cloudy with a chance of showers with a slight chance of thunderstorms. Lows in the lower 60s. Light and variable winds. Chance of rain 50%. Sunday, mostly cloudy with a chance of showers with a slight chance of thunderstorms in the morning, then mostly sunny with showers likely with a chance of thunderstorms in the afternoon. Highs in the lower 80s. Light and variable winds, becoming southwest around 5 miles per hour in the afternoon. Chance of rain 70%. Sunday night, partly cloudy in the evening, then becoming mostly cloudy. A chance of showers. A slight chance of thunderstorms in the evening, then a chance of thunderstorms after midnight. Lows in the lower 60s. Chance of rain 50%. Monday, partly sunny. A chance of showers and thunderstorms, mainly in the morning. Highs in the upper 70s. Chance of rain 50%. Monday night, partly cloudy in the evening, then becoming clear. Cooler with lows around 50. Tuesday, sunny. Highs in the mid-70s. Tuesday night, clear. Lows in the lower 50s. Wednesday, sunny. Highs in the lower 80s.

partly cloudy with a chance of showers with a slight chance of thunderstorms. Lows in the lower 60s. Light and variable winds. Chance of rain 50%. Sunday, mostly cloudy with a chance of showers with a slight chance of thunderstorms in the morning. And mostly sunny with showers likely with a chance of thunderstorms in the afternoon. Highs in the lower 80s. Light and variable winds. Becoming southwest around 5 miles per hour in the afternoon. Chance of rain 70%. Sunday night, partly cloudy in the evening, then becoming mostly cloudy. A chance of showers. A slight chance of thunderstorms in the evening, then a chance of thunderstorms after midnight. Lows in the lower 60s. Chance of rain 50%. Monday, partly sunny. A chance of showers and thunderstorms, mainly in the morning. Highs in the upper 70s. Chance of rain 50%. Monday night, partly cloudy in the evening, then becoming clear. Cooler with lows around 50. Tuesday, sunny. Highs in the mid-70s. Tuesday night.

61 degrees, with a dew point of 61 degrees. The relative humidity was 100%. The wind was calm. The pressure was 30.03 inches and rising. Now here are additional observations from across the listening area.

in the night, partly cloudy in the evening, then becoming clear. Cooler with lows around 50. Tuesday, sunny. Highs in the mid-70s. Tuesday night, clear. Lows in the lower 50s. Wednesday, sunny. Highs in the lower 80s. Wednesday night, mostly clear. Lows in the mid-50s. Thursday, sunny. Highs in the lower 50s.

with a chance of showers with a slight chance of thunderstorms. Lows in the lower 60s. Light and variable winds. Chance of rain 50%. Sunday, mostly cloudy with a chance of showers with a slight chance of thunderstorms in the morning. Then mostly sunny with showers likely with a chance of thunderstorms in the afternoon. Highs in the lower 80s. Light and variable winds. Becoming southwest around 5 miles per hour in the afternoon. Chance of rain 70%. Sunday night, partly cloudy in the evening, then becoming mostly cloudy. A chance of showers. A slight chance of thunderstorms in the evening, then a chance of thunderstorms after midnight. Lows in the lower 60s. Chance of rain 50%. Monday, partly sunny. A chance of showers and thunderstorms, mainly in the morning. Highs in the upper 70s. Chance of rain 50%. Monday night, partly cloudy in the evening, then becoming clear. Cooler with lows around 50. Tuesday, sunny. Highs in the mid 70s. Tuesday night, clear. Lows in the lower 50s. Wednesday, sunny. Highs in the lower 80s. Wednesday night, mostly clear. Lows in the mid-50s. Thursday, sunny. Highs in the lower 80s. These are the 7 a.m. detailed observations across the Montgomery listening area on Friday, May 8th. In Montgomery, it was mostly sunny. The temperature was 61 degrees, with a dew point of 57 degrees. The relative humidity was 87%. The wind was north, 6 miles an hour. The pressure was 30.03.

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for 70. Southwest winds around 5 miles per hour. Chance of rain 80%. Saturday night, mostly cloudy with a chance of showers with a slight chance of thunderstorms. Lows in the lower 60s. Light and variable winds. Chance of rain 50%. Sunday, mostly cloudy with a chance of showers with a slight chance of thunderstorms in the morning, then mostly sunny with

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0: 10 degrees, with a dew point of 51 degrees. The relative humidity was 55%. The wind was east, at 5 miles an hour. The pressure was 30.00 inches, and falling. At Selma, it was cloudy. The temperature was 68 degrees, with a dew point of 55 degrees. The relative humidity was 64%. The wind was east, at 6 miles an hour. The pressure was 29.99 inches, and falling. Now here are additional observations from across the listening area. It was cloudy, with a temperature of 66 at Auburn, 70 at Greenville, and 71 at Troy. At Sylacauga and Alexander City, the weather conditions were not available. And now, here are some observations from around the region. At Mobile, rain was falling, with a temperature of 67. At Atlanta, Georgia, it was partly sunny, with a temperature of 71. It was cloudy, with a temperature of 68 at Columbus, Georgia, 70 at Birmingham, and 63 at Meridian, Mississippi. Under cloudy skies, Pensacola, Florida reported 71, Panama City, Florida reported 75, and Tallahassee, Florida reported 76. The current time is 1:23 p.m. Central Daylight Time. Now here is your Central Alabama weather overview from the National Weather Service in Birmingham. A marginal risk, level 1 out of 5, for severe thunderstorms is in effect for Saturday and Sunday across the southern third of the state. Threats include damaging wind gusts and large hail. Here is your National Weather Service forecast for the Montgomery listening area. This afternoon, mostly cloudy with a 20% chance of showers. Near steady temperature in the lower 70s. Southeast winds around 5 miles per hour. Tonight, mostly cloudy with a chance of thunderstorms. A chance of
1: 7.227.

mainly in the evening. Lows in the lower 60s. Light and variable winds. Chance of rain 50%. Sunday, showers likely with a slight chance of thunderstorms in the morning, then showers likely with a chance of thunderstorms in the afternoon. Highs in the lower 80s. Light and variable winds, becoming southwest around 5 miles per hour in the afternoon. Chance of rain 70%. Sunday night, a chance of thunderstorms. A chance of showers in the evening, then showers likely after midnight. Lows in the lower 60s. Chance of rain 70%. Monday, mostly cloudy in the morning, then becoming partly sunny. A slight chance of thunderstorms. A chance of showers, mainly in the morning. Highs in the upper 70s. Chance of rain 50%. Monday night, partly cloudy in the evening, then becoming clear. Cooler with lows around 50. Tuesday, sunny. Highs in the mid 70s. Tuesday night, clear. Lows in the lower 50s. Wednesday, sunny. Highs in the lower 80s. Wednesday night, mostly clear. Lows in the mid 50s. Thursday, sunny. Highs in the lower 80s. These are the 1 p.m. detailed observations across the Montgomery listening area on Friday, May 8th. At Montgomery, it was cloudy. The temperature was 68 degrees, with a dew point of 54 degrees. The relative humidity was 60%. The wind was east, at 8 miles an hour. The pressure was 30.00 inches, and falling. At Maxwell Air Force Base, it was cloudy. The temperature was 69 degrees, with a dew point of 52 degrees. The relative humidity was 55%. The wind was east, at 6 miles an hour. The pressure was 29.97 inches, and falling. At Praxville, it was cloudy. The temperature was 67 degrees, with a dew point of 51 degrees. The relative humidity was 55%. The wind was east, at 5 miles an hour. The pressure was 30.00 inches, and falling. At Selma, it was cloudy. The temperature was 68 degrees, with a dew point of 55 degrees. The relative humidity was 64%. The wind was east, at 6 miles an hour. The pressure was 29.99 inches, and falling. Now here are additional observations from across the listening area. It was cloudy, with a temperature of 66 at Auburn, 70 at Greenville, and 71 at Troy. At Sylacauga and Alexander City, the weather conditions were not available. And now, here are some observations from around the region. At Mobile, rain was falling with a temperature of 67. At Atlanta, Georgia, it was partly sunny with a temperature of 71. It was cloudy with a temperature of 68 at Columbus, Georgia, 70 at Birmingham, and 63 at Meridian, Mississippi. Under cloudy skies, Pensacola, Florida reported 71, Panama City, Florida reported 75, and Tallahassee, Florida reported 76. The current time is 1:48 p.m. Central Daylight Time. Now here is your Central Alabama weather overview from the National Weather Service in Birmingham. A marginal risk, level 1 out of 5, for severe thunderstorms.

Good evening. Dennis Howard.

a chance of showers, mainly in the morning. Highs in the upper 70s. Chance of rain 50%. Monday night, partly cloudy in the evening, then becoming clear. Cooler with lows around 50. Tuesday, sunny. Highs in the mid-70s. Tuesday night, clear. Lows in the lower 60s. Wednesday, sunny. Highs in the lower 80s. Wednesday night, mostly clear. Lows in the mid-50s. Thursday, sunny. Highs in the lower 80s. Here is your National Weather Service forecast for the Montgomery listening area. This afternoon, mostly cloudy with a 20% chance of showers. Near steady temperature in the lower 70s. Southeast winds around 5 miles per hour. Tonight, mostly cloudy with a chance of thunderstorms. A chance of showers in the evening, then showers after midnight. Lows around 60. South winds around 5 miles per hour in the evening, becoming light and variable. Chance of rain 80%. Saturday, patchy fog in the morning. A chance of thunderstorms. Showers. Highs in the upper 70s. South winds around 5 miles per hour. Chance of rain 80%. Saturday night, mostly cloudy with a chance of showers. A chance of thunderstorms, mainly in the evening. Lows in the lower 60s. Light and variable winds. Chance of rain 50%. Sunday, showers likely with a slight chance of thunderstorms in the morning. Then showers.

some significant percentage in sunlight across the southern third of the state. Threats include damaging wind gusts and large hail. Here is your National Weather Service forecast for the Montgomery listening area. This afternoon, mostly cloudy with a 20% chance of showers. Near steady temperatures in the lower 70s. Southeast winds around 5 miles per hour. Tonight, mostly cloudy with a chance of thunderstorms. A chance of showers in the evening, then showers after midnight. Lows around 60. South winds around 5 miles per hour in the evening, becoming light and variable. Chance of rain 80%. Saturday, patchy fog in the morning. A chance of thunderstorms. Showers. Highs in the upper 70s. South winds around 5 miles per hour. Chance of rain 80%. Saturday night, mostly cloudy with a chance of showers. A chance of thunderstorms, mainly in the evening. Lows in the lower 60s. Light and variable winds. Chance of rain 50%. Sunday, showers likely with a slight chance of thunderstorms in the morning, then showers likely with a chance of thunderstorms in the afternoon. Highs in the lower 80s. Light and variable winds, becoming southwest around 5 miles per hour in the afternoon. Chance of rain 70%. Sunday night, a chance of thunderstorms. A chance of showers in the evening, then showers likely after midnight. Lows in the lower 60s. Chance of rain 70%. Monday, mostly cloudy in the morning, then becoming partly sunny. A slight chance of thunderstorms. A chance of showers, mainly in the morning. Highs in the upper 70s. Chance of rain 50%. Monday night, partly cloudy in the evening, then becoming clear. Cool with lows in the upper 40s. Tuesday, sunny. Highs in the mid 70s. Tuesday night, clear. Lows in the lower 50s. Wednesday, sunny. Highs around 80. Wednesday night, clear. Lows in the mid 50s. Thursday, sunny. Highs in the lower 80s. These are the 1 p.m. detailed observations across the Montgomery listening area on Friday, May. Montgomery, it was cloudy. The temperature was 68 degrees, with a dew point of 54 degrees. The relative humidity was 60%. The wind was east, 8 miles an hour. The pressure was 30.00 inches.

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